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3: Good evening, I'm Shannon Dewick with your 7 o'clock news update. The Peace Trek is taking a new path this year. After 4 years as a cycling event, the 2026 Mennonite Heritage Village fundraiser for the Eden Foundation is now a 5-kilometer community walk. It happens this Saturday, starting and finishing at Mennonite Heritage Village. Judson Rempel from the museum talks about the change.
4: It's all just in one location, and then it also makes it a lot more public when we're walking through Steinbach rather than cycling kind of on the highways between the Red River and Steinbach.
3: Funds raised support Eden Foundation's mental health programs, including counseling services. A Steinbach City Council candidate has taken to heart the words of an outgoing counselor. 30-year-old Nick Gertzen has entered the race in Steinbach.
5: Jake Siemens said something in his Steinbach Online article where he's stepping down. He wants the younger generation to kind of step up, and people need to get out of the way for them. So I think not many people in my generation want to really run for city politics. So I think I want to step up to the plate and be a voice for the people, the young families and the young people of Steinbach.
3: Gertzen, who volunteers with Strong Town Steinbach, says he is campaigning on 4 priorities. They include smart growth and infrastructure, healthcare recruitment, homelessness, and connecting the community. Southeast Cancer Support Services is the recipient of this week's Durocan Taste of Summer Charity Barbecue. The organization's transportation program has seen demand grow by more than 600% from its first year. Executive Director Cindy Rempel-Patrick says the program helps remove a major barrier for cancer patients.
6: So if you don't have family or friends or someone that can drive you, we provide a program that we can have someone come pick you up and bring you to your treatment and bring you back. It alleviates that whole component of stress of how will I get to my treatments.
3: Funds raised Wednesday in downtown Steinbach will support the transportation program. And Canadians receiving federal benefits have several payment dates to keep in mind this month. With more, here's reporter Afton Berg.
7: The Canada Child Benefit and Canada Disability Benefit are both scheduled for August 20th. CPP, Old Age Security, and related senior benefits will be issued August 27th, followed by Veterans Disability Pensions on August 28th. There's no groceries and essentials benefit payment this month, with the next one coming October 5th. Manitoba EIA recipients will also receive their September benefits in late August, with direct deposits scheduled for August 27th. I'm Afton Berg.
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3: Tonight, a partly cloudy sky dropping to a low of 12 degrees. Tomorrow, partly cloudy, a 30% chance of rain late in the day and a high of 22. And Thursday, back to sunshine, high 24. Plan your week with a full 7-day forecast on Low & Body Shop Local Weather on the Steinbach Online app. I'm Shannon Dewick.
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4: I'm Shannon Duick. Tonight, a partly cloudy sky and a low of 12 degrees. Tomorrow, partly cloudy, a chance of rain late in the day and a high of 22. And for Thursday, back to sunshine, high 24. Check the local weather radar map anytime on the Low and Body Shop weather page on Steinbeck Online.
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6: 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I'm Carmel Clamore, your summer events host for Dairy Queen Celebrate Summer. So once again, I'm here at St. Anne for the St.

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1: Oh, they're all giving, and we do a lot of charity runs too. So, and just they're all just all friendly, and everybody's happy. So,
0: that's amazing. And what's your favorite part about these car shows?
1: Probably seeing different people and different styles of cars, and a lot of passion. So,
0: yeah, lots of cars out here. So stop on by in St. Anne, and we will see you here. And don't forget to check out the Celebrate Summer landing page on Steinbach Online to see what events are happening all week long, as well as to win some weekly prizes. I'll see you here.
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2: I'm Shannon Duick. Tonight, partly cloudy and dropping to a low of 12 degrees. Tomorrow, partly cloudy with a chance of rain late in the day and a high of 22. And for Thursday, sunshine and 24 degrees. Get all your weather details on Low and Body Shop Local Weather on the Steinbach Online app.
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3: Hello, everybody. I'm Carmel Clamore, your summer events host for Dairy Queen Celebrate Summer. So once again, I am here at St. Anne for the St. Anne Lions Club annual car show. I'm speaking here with Lion Chris. So could you tell me what is going on here today?
4: Well, right now we're having our annual car show. We've got about 150 cars here today, which is awesome. This is our seventh year doing this. We've been growing every year. There was one year we couldn't hold it because of COVID, but after that, no, we're just back at it and doing it again.
3: That's awesome. And can you tell me, why do you host this car show?
4: We host it. A lot of people think we do it to raise funds. That's not the reason for doing it. We host it to give the people in the community some place to go, some place to, you know, something to do in the summer on a nice, you know, Tuesday evening. Also to give the owners of the cars in the area some place to come and show off their pride and joy.
3: That's amazing. And how do you feel seeing everyone in the community out here today?
4: You know what? It is so awesome to see. What's really great is to see all the little ones running around and going, ooh, ooh, look at this, look at this. It's just so cool.
3: That's amazing. Yeah. And can you give me a little bit history of what is the Lions Club?
4: Well, the Lions Club is, we're part of the world's largest service organization. There's over 45,000 Lions Clubs around the world. We're here in Manitoba. This club has been around since 2014. We were sponsored actually by the Steinbach and Area Lions Club prior to them folding. The main reason for our being here, though, is to help people in the community who need our help. We've provided mobility equipment like walkers and wheelchairs and scooters and things like that. We've also helped people with hearing problems, going for hearing aids and such that aren't covered by government. We help people with vision. That's really the main Lions focus, is vision. So.
3: That's awesome. Great thing you guys are doing and great event you threw here today. So we're here until 8 p.m. today.
4: Exactly.
3: So come on out, see these amazing cars, and don't forget to check out the Celebrate Summer landing page on Steinbach Online to see what events are happening all week long, as well as to win some weekly prizes.
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1: A Steinbach City Council candidate says he wants to be a voice for the younger generations. And Steinbach RCMP are investigating two e-bike thefts that happened hours apart on Saturday. More on these stories in the news at 8.
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0: 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CILT is a proud part of Golden West, connecting communities. Steinbach Online News with the Steinbach Fly-In Golf Club, providing the community with a beautiful golf course for over 70 years. Book your round today.
1: Good evening, I'm Shannon Dewey. A Steinbach City Council candidate says he wants to be a voice for the younger generations. 30-year-old Nick Gertzen has entered the race for City Council. Gertzen says he is campaigning on four priorities, including smart growth and infrastructure, healthcare recruitment, homelessness, and connecting the community. A volunteer for a strong town Steinbach, Gertzen says this has allowed him to better see how a city operates and how the decisions that City Council make impact their residents. Steinbach RCMP are investigating two e-bike thefts that happened hours apart on Saturday. The first was reported just before 1 p.m. at a business along Highway 52 West, while the second was reported around 4:30 p.m. at an apartment building along Elmdale Street. Police say both bikes had their locks cut. Anyone with information is asked to contact Steinbach RCMP or Crime Stoppers. The annual Peace Trek is a community walk this year and taking place in Steinbach on Saturday. The event hosted by Mennonite Heritage Village has changed from a cyclothon to a 5-kilometer walk, and organizers hope the new format will make it easier for families and people of all ages to take part. Judson Rempel with the museum talks about the purpose of the walk.
2: Peace is something that we truly believe in, and you know, it's whether it's peace in terms of, you know, working with others and trying to, you know, create community doing it that way, or if it's peace of mind in getting that counseling that you need from Eden.
1: The walk begins at 9 a.m. from the museum, with funds supporting Eden Foundation and its mental health services. And the Steinbach Fire Department is currently undergoing a ventilation remediation project. With more, here's reporter Darcy Wilkinson.
3: Deputy Fire Chief Ron Chausset says Steinbach is one of the first communities in Manitoba to install the latest generation of a diesel exhaust source capture system.
4: These ventilation and diesel exhaust systems, known as Netterman system, provides critical and important layer of protection by improving indoor air quality and reduces the occupational exposure to harmful contaminants.
3: Chausset says the project represents a significant investment in the long-term health and safety of Steinbach's firefighters. I'm Darcy Wilkinson.
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1: Tonight, a partly cloudy sky dropping to a low of 12 degrees. Tomorrow, partly cloudy, a 30% chance of rain late in the day and a high of 22. And Thursday, back to sunshine, high 24. Plan your week with a full 7-day forecast on Low & Body Shop Local Weather on the Steinbach Online app. I'm Shannon Dewick.
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2: I'm Shannon Dewick. Tonight, a partly cloudy sky and a low of 12 degrees. Tomorrow, partly cloudy, a chance of rain late in the day and a high of 22. And for Thursday, back to sunshine, high 24. Check the local weather radar map anytime on the Low and Body Shop weather page on Steinbeck Online.
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3: I'm Shannon Duick. Tonight, partly cloudy and dropping to a low of 12 degrees. Tomorrow, partly cloudy with a chance of rain late in the day and a high of 22. And for Thursday, sunshine and 24 degrees. Get all your weather details on Low & Body Shop Local Weather on the Steinbeck Online app.
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2: A Steinbach City Council candidate says he wants to be a voice for the younger generations. And the 2026 Peace Trek is switching from bikes to walking shoes this year. 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
2: Good evening, I'm Shannon Dewey. Steinbach RCMP are investigating two separate e-bike thefts reported over the weekend. Police say one was stolen from a business along Highway 52 West Saturday afternoon. That was followed by another theft from an apartment stairwell along Elmdale Street. The stolen bikes are described as a black UR Life and a blue Blutron. Police say the locks on both bikes were cut. Anyone with information is asked to contact Steinbach RCMP or Crime Stoppers. A Steinbach City Council candidate says he wants to be a voice for the younger generations. 30-year-old Nick Gertson has entered the race for City Council. Gertson explains how his volunteer efforts with Strong Town Steinbach have helped him with his campaign.
3: They kind of look into kind of helping the community and improving, just making cities more livable for people. So that's like walking paths, third spaces. We go to city council meetings and we just kind of keep our ears to the ground and we kind of know the process and what happens in council. So that's how I'm close to it.
2: Gertson says he is campaigning on four priorities, including smart growth and infrastructure, healthcare recruitment, homelessness, and connecting the community. The 2026 Peace Trek is switching from bikes to walking shoes this year, with a 5-kilometer community walk planned this Saturday in Steinbach. The annual fundraiser begins and ends at Mennonite Heritage Village, and organizers say the new format is more family-friendly and accessible. Here is Tyson DeKunek.
4: Our roots are Mennonite, and of course, Mennonite Heritage Village, their roots are Mennonite as well, right? So it's kind of a natural connection between the two organizations, and it makes sense that we work together so well.
2: The walk begins at 9 a.m. with all funds raised going to support Eden's mental health programs and counseling services in the region. And Canadians receiving federal benefits have several payment dates to keep in mind this month. The Canada Child Benefit and Canada Disability Benefit are both scheduled for August 20th. CPP, Old Age Security, and related senior benefits will be issued August 27th, followed by Veterans Disability Pensions on August 28th. Manitoba EIA recipients will also receive their September benefits in late August, with direct deposits scheduled for August 27th. You deserve to know what's happening in your community. Upgrade your home screen by downloading the Steinbach Online app today.
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2: Tonight, a partly cloudy sky dropping to a low of 12 degrees. Tomorrow, partly cloudy, a 30% chance of rain late in the day and a high of 22. And Thursday, back to sunshine, high 24. Plan your week with a full 7-day forecast on Low and Body Shop Local Weather on the Steinbach Online app. I'm Shannon Dewick.
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2: I'm Shannon Dewey. After an overnight low of 12 degrees, expect a partly cloudy sky for tomorrow. There's a chance of rain late in the day and a high of 22. For Thursday, sunny and 24, and Friday, cloudy with a daytime high of 23 and then rain overnight. Check the local weather radar map anytime on the Low and Body Shop weather page on Steinbeck Online.
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3: I'm Shannon Dewick. After an overnight low of 12 degrees, expect a partly cloudy sky for tomorrow. There's a chance of rain late in the day and a high of 22. For Thursday, sunny and 24, and Friday, cloudy with a daytime high of 23 and then rain overnight. Check the local weather radar map anytime on the Low & Body Shop weather page on Steinbach Online.

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5: I'm Shannon Dewey. After an overnight low of 12 degrees, expect a partly cloudy sky for tomorrow. There's a chance of rain late in the day and a high of 22. For Thursday, sunny and 24, and Friday, cloudy with a daytime high of 23 and then rain overnight. Check the local weather radar map anytime on the Low and Body Shop weather page on Steinbeck Online.
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3: I'm Shannon Dewick. After an overnight low of 12 degrees, expect a partly cloudy sky for tomorrow. There's a chance of rain late in the day and a high of 22. For Thursday, sunny and 24, and Friday, cloudy with a daytime high of 23 and then rain overnight. Check the local weather radar map anytime on the Low and Body Shop weather page on Steinbeck Online.
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2: I'm Shannon Dewey. After an overnight low of 12 degrees, expect a partly cloudy sky for tomorrow. There's a chance of rain late in the day and a high of 22. For Thursday, sunny and 24, and Friday, cloudy with a daytime high of 23 and then rain overnight. Check the local weather radar map anytime on the Low & Body Shop weather page on Steinbach Online.
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0: Okay, I've got mini donuts in one hand, lemonade in the other. 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
3: I'm Shannon Dewey. After an overnight low of 12 degrees, expect a partly cloudy sky for tomorrow. There's a chance of rain late in the day and a high of 22. For Thursday, sunny and 24, and Friday, cloudy with a daytime high of 23 and then rain overnight. Check the local weather radar map anytime on the Lowen Body Shop weather page on Steinbeck Online.
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2: I'm Shannon Duick. After an overnight low of 12 degrees, expect a partly cloudy sky today. A chance of rain later this afternoon, high 22. And tonight, a chance of rain and a low of 11. For tomorrow, sunny and 24 degrees. And Friday, to end your work week, cloudy with a daytime high of 23 and then rain overnight. Get all your weather details on Low & Body Shop Local Weather on the Steinbach Online app.
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1: I'm Shannon Duick. After an overnight low of 12 degrees, expect a partly cloudy sky today. A chance of rain later this afternoon, high 22. And tonight, a chance of rain and a low of 11. For tomorrow, sunny and 24 degrees. And Friday, to end your work week, cloudy with a daytime high of 23 and then rain overnight. Get all your weather details on Low & Body Shop Local Weather on the Steinbeck Online app.
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4: I'm Shannon Duick. After an overnight low of 12 degrees, expect a partly cloudy sky today. A chance of rain later this afternoon, high 22. And tonight, a chance of rain and a low of 11. For tomorrow, sunny and 24 degrees. And Friday, to end your work week, cloudy with a daytime high of 23 and then rain overnight. Get all your weather details on Low & Body Shop Local Weather on the Steinbeck Online app.
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2: I'm Shannon Dewick. After an overnight low of 12 degrees, expect a partly cloudy sky today. A chance of rain later this afternoon, high 22. And tonight, a chance of rain and a low of 11. For tomorrow, sunny and 24 degrees. And Friday, to end your work week, cloudy with a daytime high of 23 and then rain overnight. Get all your weather details on Low & Body Shop Local Weather on the Steinbach Online app.
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2: I'm Shannon Duick. After an overnight low of 12 degrees, expect a partly cloudy sky today. A chance of rain later this afternoon, high 22. And tonight, a chance of rain and a low of 11. For tomorrow, sunny and 24 degrees. And Friday, to end your work week, cloudy with a daytime high of 23 and then rain overnight. Get all your weather details on Low & Body Shop Local Weather on the Steinbeck Online app.
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1: I'm Shannon Duick. After an overnight low of 12 degrees, expect a partly cloudy sky today. A chance of rain later this afternoon, high 22. And tonight, a chance of rain and a low of 11. For tomorrow, sunny and 24 degrees. And Friday, to end your work week, cloudy.

0: cloudy with a daytime high of 23 and then rain overnight. 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
1: I'm Shannon Dewey. Today, partly cloudy with a chance of rain late this afternoon, high 22 degrees. Tonight, a chance of rain and a low of 11. Tomorrow, sunshine, high 24. And Friday, to end your work week, cloudy with a daytime high of 23 and then rain overnight. Check the local weather radar map anytime on the Low & Body Shop weather page on Steinbach Online.
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0: 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And Mix 96 is right there with you. 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
1: I'm Shannon Dewey. Today, partly cloudy with a chance of rain late this afternoon, high 22 degrees. Tonight, a chance of rain and a low of 11. Tomorrow, sunshine, high 24. And Friday, to end your work week, cloudy with a daytime high of 23 and then rain overnight. Check the local weather radar map anytime on the Low & Body Shop weather page on Steinbeck Online.
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2: I'm Shannon Dewey. Today, partly cloudy with a chance of rain late this afternoon, high 22 degrees. Tonight, a chance of rain and a low of 11. Tomorrow, sunshine, high 24. And Friday, to end your work week, cloudy with a daytime high of 23 and then rain overnight. Check the local weather radar map anytime on the Low and Body Shop weather page on Steinbach Online.
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4: I'm Shannon Dewey. Today, partly cloudy with a chance of rain late this afternoon, high 22 degrees. Tonight, a chance of rain and a low of 11. Tomorrow, sunshine, high 24. And Friday, to end your work week, cloudy with a daytime high of 23 and then rain overnight. Check the local weather radar map anytime on the Low and Body Shop weather page on Steinbeck Online.
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2: I'm Shannon Dewitt. Today, partly cloudy with a chance of rain late this afternoon, high 22 degrees. Tonight, a chance of rain and a low of 11. Tomorrow, sunshine, high 24. And Friday, to end your work week, cloudy with a daytime high of 23 and then rain overnight. Check the local weather radar map anytime on the Lowe & Body Shop weather page on Steinbach Online.
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3: I'm Shannon Dewin. Today, partly cloudy with a chance of rain late this afternoon, high 22 degrees. Tonight, a chance of rain and a low of 11. Tomorrow, sunshine, high 24. And Friday, to end your work week, cloudy with a daytime high of 23 and then rain overnight. Check the local weather radar map anytime on the Low and Body Shop weather page on Steinbeck Online.
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1: 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Steinbeck Online News with Paul Hebert, Coldwell Banker Real Estate. His goal is to make your next move the right one with honesty, professionalism, and enthusiasm every step of the way.
2: Good morning. I'm Addie Lowen. Today, we're expecting a mix of sun and cloud, slight chance of showers, high of 23 degrees, and a very comfortable rest of the work week. Those weather details are coming up in just moments. And the city of Steinbeck is continuing its mosquito larvicide program throughout the end of August. Head of Parks and Rec, Russ Dick, says rather than spraying adult mosquitoes, staff place small pellets in standing water where larvae are found.
3: It's ongoing. We have two staff out there on a constant basis monitoring and applying the application as they find active larvae.
2: Dick says mosquito numbers have been relatively low this season, keeping trend with the past few years. And a local entrepreneur is looking to help fill Steinbeck's transportation gap with a new on-demand service. With more, here's reporter Darcy Wilkinson.
4: Justice Aladalay recently presented Codigo to Steinbeck City Council. Mayor Earl Funk says it's encouraging to see private businesses identify gaps in the community and develop solutions.
5: It's exciting to see that because especially a newcomer, he comes, he saw, he had ideas, and he's trying to, replicate something that he had in a bigger city that he lived in.
4: Funk says he wishes Codigo success and expects the business to grow alongside the city. I'm Darcy Wilkinson.
2: And Oak Park Holsteins near Giroux was the first farm to receive a special visit from Meals on the Farm presented by the Steinbeck Credit Union. The Robinson family was nominated by Conrad North, who says John and Carol Robinson deserve the recognition for their dedication to their cattle, staff, and community. Farm owner and operator John Robinson, originally from Wales, shares why they moved to Canada.
6: I just loved the space, and we came here in 97, got washed in with a flood.
2: Local agricultural businesses also came out yesterday to present the family with gifts and show their appreciation for the work they do every day. And the Peace Trek is taking a new path this year. After 4 years as a cycling event, the 2026 MHV fundraiser for the Eden Foundation is now a 5-kilometer community walk happening this Saturday morning, starting and finishing at the Mennonite Heritage Village. Judson Rempel from the MHV talks about the change.
7: It's all just in one location, and then it also makes it a lot more public when we're walking through Steinbeck rather than cycling kind of on the highways between the Red River and Steinbeck.
2: Registration is free and funds raised support Eden Foundation's mental health programs, including counseling services. Whether you're on the go or at home, stay in the loop with the latest local stories. 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
8: 17-year-old volleyball sensation from Cleefeld, Riley Plett, was recently part of Team Manitoba's gold medal win at the Canada Cup. He says the entire process was one he'll always remember.
9: Yeah, it was really exciting. It was cool. It was my first time representing Manitoba on like a national level. And yeah, it was really cool going out there, meeting players from all around the country and seeing teams that I don't usually see. Yeah, and it was really cool representing Manitoba in that way.
8: Plett says he's thrilled to represent his community of Cleefeld as well and be a role model for young athletes who can continue to play the sport they love at a high level. In the 2026 Canadian Junior Boys Golf Championship, Round 1, Ty Brewster of Steinbeck is 4 over and tied for 88th, while Ryder St. Laurent of Eldechaine is 7 over and tied for 126th. In the WSBL Baseball Finals, Game 1 of the best of 3 goes to Carillon, who stormed back to defeat Elmwood 15-10 in extra innings. Carillon leads the series 1-0. In American Association Baseball, Winnipeg's back in the win column as they defeated Sioux Falls 10-6. And in Major League Baseball, the scrappy Blue Jays picked up another win over Boston 5-3. For your scores, stories, and all things sports, be sure to check out the False Front Golf Simulator sports page on SteinbeckOnline.com. I'm Dave Anthony.
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10: 12 degrees at the moment with a light breeze from the south. A partly cloudy sky today with a small chance of rain early this morning and again late this afternoon. Wind from the north at about 20 kilometers an hour, a high of 23 and a humidex of 27 expected. For this evening, partly cloudy with a small chance of rain early on and a small chance of rain after midnight as well. Then the sky should be clearing with wind from the north dying down and a low of 13. Sunny in the morning tomorrow with clouds rolling in the afternoon. Wind shifting to the northeast, a high of 24 and a humidex of 27. And for Friday, cloudy and a high of 23 degrees. Get all your weather details on the Low and Body Shop local weather page on the Steinbeck online app.
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0: Martin Garrix and Ed Sheeran with Repeat It here on the Mixed Morning Show. Once again, I'm Kenton Dick in for Corny Rempel this Wednesday. And yesterday, of course, lots of discussion about e-bikes and e-scooters. The conversation was really kicked off by Shannon Braisky. Unfortunately, over the weekend, her son was hit by someone riding an electric bike in the Steinbeck soccer park, and her son's leg is broken. And so she's talking a lot about e-bike safety and hoping that the city puts in some sort of regulations. Now, we have a poll up on Steinbeck Online right now. This was up yesterday, and you can still get in on the conversation. Should Steinbeck introduce specific rules for e-bikes and e-scooters? 78.7%, 314 votes so far, have voted for yes, stronger local rules are needed. And then right around 10% for no, existing provincial rules are enough and only for younger riders. And then 2.2% for I'm not sure. Again, join the conversation. That's over on SteinbeckOnline.com. You can read the story from yesterday and get in on that poll. Got your forecast coming up in just a few moments. Once again, then some Chapel Roan with Pink Pony Club.
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0: A partly cloudy sky today with a small chance of rain early this morning and again late in the afternoon and into early evening. Wind from the north at about 20 kilometers an hour expected, a high of 23 degrees and a humidex of 27. Then for this evening, partly cloudy, a chance of rain again shortly after midnight. Then the sky should be clearing overnight with wind from the north dying down and a low of 13 degrees. Sunshine in the morning tomorrow, but then becoming cloudy in the afternoon. Wind from the northwest, a high of 24 and a humidex of 27. And for Friday, cloudy and a high of 23 degrees. At the moment, 12 degrees and a light breeze from the south. Plan your week with a full 7-day forecast on the Low and Body Shop local weather page on Steinbeck Online.
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In for Corny Rempel on the Mixed Morning Show, I'm Kenton Dick. That was Chapel Roan with Pink Pony Club. And the sun is just now rising. 6:13 a.m. is official sunrise at the moment. It wasn't long ago that the sunrise was before 6 o'clock, but it's still fairly early. I don't want to complain too much. It's the Chainsmokers and Halsey.

0: just getting ready for work right now and you're thinking about what to eat for lunch, don't worry about it. We got you covered. That is, if you're going to be in the Steinbach area. We do have a Durocan Taste of Summer Charity Barbecue coming up at 11. Just heard the Chainsmokers featuring Halsey with Closer on Mix 96. I'm Kenton Dick. And today, we are supporting Southeast Cancer Support Services. And I was chatting with Cindy Rebel-Patrick earlier this week. Specifically, we'll be supporting their transportation program, getting their patients in the area to and from cancer treatments.
1: Yes, we are targeting this money to go to the transportation program because our clients are increasing. The rate of cancer diagnosis in this region are increasing. So the number of clients is increasing. So the number of rides is increasing. So we need to now kick up on the fundraising. We are not part of the Medicare system. We're not part of government funding. We are a charity. And if we don't raise the money to pay for those trips, then we can't provide the trips. It's as simple as that. So this money is very, very important for us.
0: Join us on Wednesday, 11 to 1, while supplies last. Downtown Steinbach, right in front of Steinbach Credit Union. And you're going to be there to answer questions and chat as well.
1: We're all going to be there. Our whole board's going to be there. Our volunteers. We just love getting out and meeting the public. And there's still so many people who don't know about us. Mm-hmm. And so it gives us a chance to chat with them. And everybody knows somebody who has cancer. Yep. So when we get to spread that word and create a little bit more awareness, we can help more people. So we're just very honored we can be part of this charity barbecue, and then we can pass it on to the people who need that lifeline of hope mm-hmm. to get there to their treatments.
0: That's what you'll be supporting today by joining us at the barbecue. Minimum donation is $2, and we'll have a delicious lunch. Durocan Taste of Summer Charity Barbecue in support of Southeast Cancer Support Services. We got Tame Impala and Jenny coming up with Dracula after these.
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1: Walk off the earth. 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
2: You should bet on me. Like I'm Apple in the 90s, you should bet on me. Gonna wanna get behind me like I'm 23. Good. Before Mikey was on.

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1: Good morning. I'm Addie Lowen. Today, a mix of sun and cloud, high of 23 degrees, and a very comfortable rest of this week of August. More weather details on the way in just moments. So mosquito numbers are remaining relatively low in Steinbeck this summer, despite periods of heavy rain. Russ Dick, the city's head of Parks and Rec, says the average trap count last week was 30 mosquitoes.
2: The mosquito numbers, the trap count in Steinbeck have been relatively low this year. Considering all the rain that we have had at times, there's relatively little standing water around, so I guess that has helped.
1: In addition to low counts this year, no mosquitoes have tested positive for West Nile virus in Steinbeck. And a local entrepreneur is looking to help fill Steinbeck's transportation gap with a new on-demand service. Justice Oladella recently proposed Codago to Steinbeck City Council. Mayor Earl Funk says it's encouraging to see private businesses identify gaps in the community and develop solutions.
3: It's exciting to see that because especially a newcomer, he comes, he saw, he had ideas, and he's trying to, replicate something that he had in a bigger city that he lived in.
1: Funk says he wishes Codago success and expects the business to grow alongside the city. And a special thank you was delivered to Oak Park Holsteins near Giroux yesterday through Meals on the Farm presented by the Steinbeck Credit Union. The Robinson family runs the dairy farm with about 150 milking cows, along with growing corn, wheat, and soybeans. Robinson shares a highlight of his after farming in Canada for the past 30 years.
4: I think perhaps one of the attractions here was because we'd used that breed in the UK. So I've enjoyed that and watching how genetics have just jumped forward to see the change, or to look back and remember what we had and what we have now in the breed is pretty incredible.
1: The family was also recognized by local ag businesses who brought gifts and their thanks for the Robinsons' hard work. And Steinbeck RCMP are investigating two separate e-bike thefts reported over the weekend. Police say an e-bike was stolen from a business on Highway 52 West Saturday afternoon, followed by another theft from an apartment stairwell on Elmdale Street. The stolen bikes are described as a Black Your Life and a Blue Bluetron. Police say the locks on both bikes were cut. Anyone with information is asked to contact Steinbeck RCMP or Crime Stoppers. And morning, noon, and night, Steinbeck Online keeps you connected to the stories that matter in the Southeast. 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
5: 17-year-old volleyball sensation from Kleefeld, Riley Plett, was recently part of Team Manitoba's gold medal win at the Canada Cup. He says the entire process was one he'll always remember.
6: Yeah, it was really exciting. It was cool. It was my first time representing Manitoba on like a national level. And yeah, it was really cool going out there, meeting players from all around the country and seeing teams that I don't usually see. Yeah, and it was really cool representing Manitoba in that way.
5: Plett says he's thrilled to represent his community of Kleefeld as well and be a role model for young athletes who can continue to play the sport they love at a high level. In the 2026 Canadian Junior Boys Golf Championship Round 1, Ty Brewster of Steinbeck is 4 over and tied for 88th, while Ryder St. Laurent of El Deschene is 7 over and tied for 126th. In the WSBL Baseball Finals, Game 1 of the best of 3 goes to Carillon, who stormed back to defeat Elmwood 15-10 in extra innings. Carillon leads the series 1-0. In American Association Baseball, Winnipeg's back in the win column as they defeated Sioux Falls 10-6. And in Major League Baseball, the scrappy Blue Jays picked up another win over Boston 5-3. For your scores, stories, and all things sports, be sure to check out the False Front Golf Simulator sports page on SteinbeckOnline.com. I'm Dave Anthony.
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7: Got a mainly cloudy sky as we kick off our Wednesday here in southeastern Manitoba. 12 degrees at the moment and just a light breeze from the south. Now, we can expect a partly cloudy sky throughout the day today with a small chance of rain early this morning and then again late this afternoon and early this evening. Wind from the north, a high of 23 and a humidex of 27 with a UV index of 7 or high. Then for this evening, after that chance of rain subsides, a partly cloudy sky. Possibly some more rain just after midnight, but then the sky clearing overnight with wind from the north dying down, a low of 13. Sunshine tomorrow, That'll be in the morning, then cloudy in the afternoon. Wind from the northeast, and a high of 24 with a humidex of 27. And then for Friday, wrapping up the work week with a cloudy sky and a high of 23 degrees. Get current conditions, including wind speed and humidity, on the Lowen Body Shop local weather page on Steinbeck Online.
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That's Ray Villeneuve with Love Me Not. It's the Mixed Morning Show. I'm Kenton Dick. We had our first Meals on the Farm presented by Steinbeck Credit Union yesterday, dropped by Oak Park Holsteins in the Giroux area. And we're going to be visiting another farm in the LaBroquerie area tomorrow. And I've got more of those details coming up later this morning. Now, with that in mind, today is Wednesday, and that means Wendy's Would You Rather here on the Mixed Morning Show. Here is today's Would You Rather question. Would you rather get up super early to milk cows or harvest long into the night? What would you prefer? Early for milking cows or staying up super late in a tractor harvesting? Text the talking text line 204-346-0000. Tell me which one you would rather do for a chance to win $25 to Wendy's in Steinbeck. And we will be doing that draw at 8 a.m. this morning. It was

0: Morning Show. That was Mariana's Fringe with Lightning and Thunder. Good morning, I'm Kenton Dick in for Corey Rempel. 6:44, Wednesday morning, and 11 o'clock today, we've got another Duracan Taste of Summer Charity Barbecue. 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Minimum donation is $2, as always, although you can always donate more. And all of that money today specifically going toward their transportation program, where they help cancer patients get to and from their cancer treatments without having too much effect on their family and their finances, because that can be very expensive and challenging. Now, chatting with Cindy Rebel Patrick earlier this week, this is really special because we actually helped Southeast Cancer Support Services launch 2 years ago at the barbecue. And lots has changed since then, specifically with our transportation program.
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0: A partly cloudy sky today with a small chance of rain early this morning and again late in the afternoon and into early evening. Wind from the north at about 20 kilometers an hour expected, a high of 23 degrees and a humidex of 27. Then for this evening, partly cloudy, a chance of rain again shortly after midnight. Then the sky should be clearing overnight with wind from the north dying down and a low of 13 degrees. Sunshine in the morning tomorrow, but then becoming cloudy in the afternoon. Wind from the northwest, a high of 24 and a humidex of 27. And for Friday, cloudy and a high of 23 degrees. At the moment, 12 degrees and a light breeze from the south. Plan your week with a full 7-day forecast on the Low & Body Shop local weather page on Steinbeck Online.
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0: It's Wednesday morning, and that means Wendy's Would You Rather here on the Mixed Morning Show. And today's Wendy's Would You Rather question is this. Would you rather get up super early to milk cows or harvest long into the night? What are you doing? Shoot me a text message to get in on our draw for $25 to Wendy's in Steinbach. Text 204-346-0000, the talking text line, with the word Wendy's and whatever you would rather do, super early to milk cows or stay up super late harvesting the tractor. I'm Kenton Dick in for Corny Rempel, and we're going to do our draw for Wendy's Would You Rather at 8 this morning, so get your texts in before then.
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2: Good morning, I'm Addie Lowe, and today we're expecting a mix of sun and cloud. There's a chance of showers this afternoon. Still will reach a high of 23, humidex at 27. Your weekend weather details are on the way in just moments. And a Steinbach resident is hoping his new transportation app can help address the city's lack of public transit. Justice Oladala recently presented CodaGo to City Council, explaining how he used his background in computer science and software development to create the service.
3: CodaGo is not a foreign app that came to Steinbach or Canada. This is a Steinbach-built app for local, as it serving the local community and connecting other communities to the cities and all that.
2: While the city says it does not currently partner with transportation businesses, councillors congratulated Oladala and wished him success. And the city of Steinbach is continuing its mosquito larvicide program through the end of August. With more, here's reporter Afton Berg.
4: Head of Parks and Recreation, Russ Dick, says rather than spraying adult mosquitoes, staff place small pellets in standing water where larvae are found.
5: It's ongoing. We have two staff out there on a constant basis monitoring and applying the application as they find active larvae.
4: Dick says mosquito numbers have been relatively low this season, keeping trend with the past few years. I'm Afton Berg.
2: And Oak Park Holsteins is being celebrated for more than just the milk it produces. The farm near Giroux was nominated for Meals on the Farm presented by the Steinbach Credit Union. The nominator, Conrad North, who praised John and Carol Robinson for their generosity and commitment to their community. Robinson shares that family has been a special part of the farm life.
6: I think you appreciate family more because you've left some behind. That's always been very hard. One of my daughters is back in Wales and has three grandkids of mine ours in Wales.
2: The Robinson family, who is originally from Wales, is thankful for Tuesday's meal from the MHV and the support from local ag businesses who came out to show their appreciation. And the annual Peace Trek is a community walk this year and taking place this Saturday. The event hosted by the Mennonite Heritage Village Museum in Steinbach was changed from a cyclothon to a 5-kilometer walk. And organizers are hoping the new format will make it easier for families and people of all ages to take part. Judson Rempel with the MHV shares that
7: peace is something that we truly believe in, and you know, it's whether it's peace in terms of, you know, working with others and trying to, you know, create community doing it that way, or if it's peace of mind in getting that counseling that you need from Eden.
2: The walk begins at 9 from the MHV with funds supporting Eden Foundation and its mental health services. And whether you're driving, working, walking, or relaxing, the Steinbach Online app makes it easy to listen live and keep up with the local news that matters most.
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8: 17-year-old volleyball sensation from Kleefeld, Riley Plett, was recently part of Team Manitoba's gold medal win at the Canada Cup. He says the entire process was one he'll always remember.
9: Yeah, it was really exciting. It was cool. It was my first time representing Manitoba on like a national level. And yeah, it was really cool going out there, meeting players from all around the country and seeing teams that I don't usually see. Yeah, and it was really cool representing Manitoba in that way.
8: Plett says he's thrilled to represent his community of Kleefeld as well and be a role model for young athletes who can continue to play the sport they love at a high level. In the 2026 Canadian Junior Boys Golf Championship, Round 1, Ty Brewster of Steinbach is 4 over and tied for 88th, while Ryder St. Laurent of El Deschene is 7 over and tied for 126th. In the WSBL Baseball Finals, Game 1 of the best of 3 goes to Carillon, who stormed back to defeat Elmwood 15-10 in extra innings. Carillon leads the series 1-0. In American Association Baseball, Winnipeg's back in the win column as they defeated Sioux Falls 10-6. And in Major League Baseball, the scrappy Blue Jays picked up another win over Boston 5-3. For your scores, stories, and all things sports, be sure to check out the False Front Golf Simulator sports page on SteinbachOnline.com. I'm Dave Anthony.
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10: Got a mainly cloudy sky as we kick off our Wednesday here in southeastern Manitoba. 12 degrees at the moment and just a light breeze from the south. Now, we can expect a partly cloudy sky throughout the day today with a small chance of rain early this morning and then again late this afternoon and early this evening. Wind from the north, a high of 23 and a humidex of 27 with a UV index of 7 or high. Then for this evening, after that chance of rain subsides, a partly cloudy sky. Possibly some more rain just after midnight, but then the sky clearing overnight with wind from the north dying down, a low of 13. Sunshine tomorrow. That'll be in the morning, then cloudy in the afternoon. Wind from the northeast, and a high of 24 with a humidex of 27. And then for Friday, wrapping up the work week with a cloudy sky and a high of 23 degrees. Get current conditions, including wind speed and humidity, on the Lowen Body Shop local weather page on Steinbach Online.
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0: Mix Morning Show, just after 7 o'clock now, 7:09 to be specific. I'm Kenton Dick, in for Corny Rempel this Wednesday, and we just heard American Girls, Harry Styles. Yesterday was our first Meals on the Farm presented by Steinbeck Credit Union, and we dropped by Oak Park Holsteins in the Giroux area. Now, this is John and Carol Robinson's farm, and Carly Coop was chatting with them just after the whole thing had kind of wrapped up. Asked them how they were feeling after Meals on the Farm presented by Steinbeck Credit Union.
1: Relieved.
2: Overwhelmed.
3: Wow. And relieved. Okay, I understand the overwhelmed. The relieved, I don't.
1: Because I'm nervous of people coming and I don't know what I was expecting.
2: Okay.
1: So.
4: You didn't know what to expect, did you?
3: Okay. No, was it okay? Wow.
1: Very good. It was, it was very nice. Very relaxed.
4: Yes.
1: And the food was great.
4: Yes.
3: The food was very great.
1: And I'm pretty impressed with the gifts.
3: Right?
4: But everybody turned up. This is fantastic.
3: Yes, right? It's great to just gather. And
5: I like my house to be full.
3: You like your house to be full?
4: Well, isn't it?
3: It's yes, it is.
4: A great house to entertain.
3: And so you've been here how many years?
1: 29 years.
3: Raised family here.
4: Yes.
3: So your house is still full because I notice a bunch of toys kicking around here.
5: Those are for the great grandsons.
3: Okay.
5: Yes.
3: Wow.
5: Yes.
3: Okay. So 29 years farming. What's the secret? It's becoming...
1: A patient wife.
3: Patient wife.
4: And a deaf husband.
3: Oh.
0: The key to farming, according to John and Carol Robinson, a patient wife and a deaf husband. Love that. That was Oak Park Holsteins yesterday, and we're going to be visiting another farm tomorrow. It's Meals on the Farm presented by Steinbeck Credit Union. And if you know of a farm that you think is deserving of Meals on the Farm, nominate them on the Meals on the Farm page on Steinbeck Online presented by Steinbeck Credit Union. Forecast details coming up in a moment, then K-pop Demon Hunters cast with Golden.
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0: A mainly cloudy sky at the moment. A light breeze from the south and currently sitting at 13 degrees. Now we can expect a partly cloudy sky today. Wind shifting to the north this afternoon, only about 20 kilometers an hour. A small chance of rain late in the afternoon and early this evening. A high of 23, a humidex of 27, and a UV index of 7 or high. Then, after that small chance of rain early this evening, partly cloudy, with another chance of rain shortly after midnight, then the sky should be clearing, with wind from the north dying down and a low of 13 degrees. Tomorrow, sunshine in the morning, then cloudy in the afternoon with wind from the northeast, a high of 24 and a humidex of 27. And for Friday, wrapping up the work week with a cloudy sky and a high of 23 degrees. Check out the local weather radar map anytime on the Low & Body Shop local weather page on the Steinbeck online app.
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Wendy's Would You Rather is on right now, and we've got a bit of a farm theme. Just heard K-pop Demon Hunters Cast with Golden on Mix 96. In for Courtney Rempel, I'm Kenton Dick. And As Meals on the Farm, presented by Steinbeck Credit Union, is on right now. Visiting farms with lunch and prizes. Our question this morning for Wendy's Would You Rather is fairly simple. Would you rather get up really early to milk the cows in the morning or stay up late harvesting on the field? Text Wendy's to 204-346-0000, the talk and text line. And whatever you would rather do, early in the morning to milk or late into the evening to harvest. For your chance to win $25 to Wendy's in Steinbeck. And we will be doing that draw at 8 this morning. So you got lots of time to text in. This is Maroon 5 with Sugar.

0: Maroon 5 with Sugar on Mix 96. Corny Rempel is out for the day, out for the week, and so you're stuck with me, Kenton Dick. And thank you for joining me this Wednesday. Now, yesterday, we visited Oak Park Holsteins in the Giroux area. Our first Meals on the Farm presented by Steinbeck Credit Union this year. So we brought them lunch from the Mennonite Heritage Village and a lot of gifts from our long list of amazing sponsors. And of course, we celebrated them. Such a fun time every single time we do Meals on the Farm presented by Steinbeck Credit Union. Now, the owners of Oak Park Holsteins, John and Carol Robinson, were chatting with Carly Coop. And Carly asked what like a regular day on the farm would look like for them.
1: It varies a little. The milking starts at 5.
2: Okay.
1: I don't milk every morning, but a good few of the mornings I do. And then milking, then feeding, and then just general farm work. Harvesting, planting.
3: And then, yes.
1: Just like everyone else.
3: Very busy in the summer.
2: Right.
3: Very busy.
2: Right.
1: Yeah. And so relaxed in the winter.
2: Not. Well, I mean, when you've got animals on the farm, it looks a little different for you with the winter time, for sure.
1: For sure.
2: What do you wish we understood more about what you do?
1: I think us farmers do a poor job of explaining ourselves.
2: Okay.
1: We get misunderstood or misrepresented because we don't like... I wouldn't choose to have this many people on my yard.
2: Understood.
1: So it's tough to get that across. I think the next generation are much better.
2: Okay.
1: They're using Facebook and replying to some of the criticism we get. So I think it's actually improving. I think it's better than it was 20 years ago.
2: Okay.
1: We do speak back now.
2: And educate.
1: Yeah, and not just bemoaning farmers.
0: Love that. This area is very farm heavy, and even if you're not involved in the farming community and you don't touch it at all, it's good to know what's going on. It's good to know what they're up to and how it all works, because when farmers are doing well here in southeastern Manitoba, that's a good sign for our local economy, a very good sign. One of the many reasons we're celebrating local farmers with Meals on the Farm presented by Steinbeck Credit Union, and we'll be visiting another farm tomorrow. Up next, Loud Luxury and Kiddo with These Nights.
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0: We are at the beginning of the harvest here in southeastern Manitoba. Just heard Loud Luxury featuring Kiddo with These Nights. I'm Kenton Dick. And as Meals on the Farm presented by Steinbeck Credit Union is underway, the harvest is kicking off. Our Wendy's Would You Rather question this morning is simple. Would you rather get up super early to milk cows in the morning or stay up super late on the field harvesting? What's your preference? Get in on the conversation for your chance to win $25 to Wendy's in Steinbeck. Just text the word Wendy's to the talk and text line, 204-346-0000, and tell me what you'd prefer, super early for milking cows or super late harvesting. We'll be doing that draw at 8 o'clock, so get those text messages in.
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2: Good morning, I'm Addie Lowen. Today we're expecting a mix of sun and cloud, slight chance of showers, high of 23 degrees, and a very comfortable rest of the work week. Those weather details are coming up in just moments. And the city of Steinbeck is continuing its mosquito larvicide program throughout the end of August. Head of Parks and Rec, Russ Dick, says rather than spraying adult mosquitoes, staff place small pellets in standing water where larvae are found.
3: It's ongoing. We have two staff out there on a constant basis monitoring and applying the application as they find active larvae.
2: Dick says mosquito numbers have been relatively low this season, keeping trend with the past few years. And a local entrepreneur is looking to help fill Steinbeck's transportation gap with a new on-demand service. With more, here's reporter Darcy Wilkinson.
4: Justice Aladalay recently presented Codago to Steinbeck City Council. Mayor Earl Funk says it's encouraging to see private businesses identify gaps in the community and develop solutions.
5: It's exciting to see that because especially a newcomer, he comes, he saw, he had ideas, and he's trying to, replicate something that he had in a bigger city that he lived in.
4: Funk says he wishes Codago success and expects the business to grow alongside the city. I'm Darcy Wilkinson.
2: And Oak Park Holsteins near Giroux was the first farm to receive a special visit from Meals on the Farm presented by the Steinbeck Credit Union. The Robinson family was nominated by Conrad North, who says John and Carol Robinson deserve the recognition.

0: Nation for their dedication to their cattle, staff, and community. Farm owner and operator John Robinson, originally from Wales, shares why they moved to Canada.
1: I just loved the space, and we came here in 97, got washed in with a flood.
0: Local agricultural businesses also came out yesterday to present the family with gifts and show their appreciation for the work they do every day. And the Peace Trek is taking a new path this year. After 4 years as a cycling event, the 2026 MHV fundraiser for the Eden Foundation is now a 5-kilometer community walk happening this Saturday morning, starting and finishing at the Mennonite Heritage Village. Judson Rempel from the MHV talks about the change.
2: It's all just in one location, and then it also makes it a lot more public when we're walking through Steinbeck rather than cycling kind of on the highways between the Red River and Steinbeck.
0: Registration is free and funds raised support Eden Foundation's mental health programs, including counseling services. 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
4: 17-year-old volleyball sensation from Kleefeld, Riley Plett, was recently part of Team Manitoba's gold medal win at the Canada Cup. He says the entire process was one he'll always remember.
5: Yeah, it was really exciting. It was cool. It was my first time representing Manitoba on like a national level. And yeah, it was really cool going out there, meeting players from all around the country and seeing teams that I don't usually see. Yeah, and it was really cool representing Manitoba in that way.
4: Plett says he's thrilled to represent his community of Kleefeld as well and be a role model for young athletes who can continue to play the sport they love at a high level. In the 2026 Canadian Junior Boys Golf Championship Round 1, Ty Brewster of Steinbeck is 4 over and tied for 88th, while Ryder St. Laurent of El Deschene is 7 over and tied for 126th. In the WSBL Baseball Finals, Game 1 of the best of 3 goes to Carillon, who stormed back to defeat Elmwood 15-10 in extra innings. Carillon leads the series 1-0. In American Association Baseball, Winnipeg's back in the win column as they defeated Sioux Falls 10-6. In Major League Baseball, the scrappy Blue Jays picked up another win over Boston 5-3. For your scores, stories, and all things sports, be sure to check out the False Front Golf Simulator sports page on SteinbeckOnline.com. 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
6: Partly cloudy today with wind picking up from the north this afternoon at about 20 kilometers an hour. A small chance of rain late in the afternoon and early this evening with a high of 23 expected and a humidex of 27. Then this evening, after that small chance of rain, we can expect a partly cloudy sky with another chance of rain after midnight. Then the sky should be clearing with wind from the north dying down and an overnight low of 13. Sunshine in the morning tomorrow, then becoming cloudy in the afternoon with wind from the northeast, a high of 24 and a humidex of 27. And for our Friday, as we wrap up the work week, a cloudy sky and a high of 23 degrees. Right now in the Steinbeck area, we've got a mainly cloudy sky, currently sitting at 13 degrees and a light breeze from the south. For the latest local weather updates, visit the Lowen Body Shop local weather page. 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

I worked for a dairy farm for a couple of years, and I actually really enjoyed myself. I even enjoyed milking. However, I would way rather stay up late on the field than get up super early to milk cows in the morning. I'm Kenton Dick. We just heard Lil Nas X, That's What I Want. And that's our question for Wendy's Would You Rather this morning. Would you rather get up super early to milk or stay up long into the night on the field harvesting? Text the word Wendy's, the talk and text line at 204-346-0000, and your answer for your chance to win $25 to Wendy's in Steinbeck. And that draw is coming up at 8. Soon. Get your text in. 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

0: This is the Mix Morning Show, and that was Boo Low with Two Punks in Love. I'm Kenton Dick in for Corny Rempel. And coming up tomorrow over at Dairy Queen, Miracle Treat Day, which means a portion of the proceeds from every single Blizzard sold goes to our local children's hospitals through the Miracle Network. Now, Stu Holdich, owner and operator at Dairy Queen in Steinbach, says they are getting ready for a very busy day.
1: Definitely some preparation involved, doing all the maintenance on the equipment, trying to prevent any failures, getting out some extra Blizzard blenders. You know, the ordering is critical during this time of year, making sure that we have enough product to make everybody's Blizzards that they're coming in to crave. So lots of preparation going in right now.
0: They will be making so many Blizzards, and of course you are encouraged to stop by and enjoy. And maybe if you're looking to get in bulk for maybe the whole office, like 50 or something like that, rather than ordering Blizzards on that day, what you can do, even right now, is get coupons.
1: We have a coupon. You can select any size you want. It never expires, and it's as if you bought a Blizzard on Miracle Treat Day. It'll go towards our accounts. All proceeds from those Blizzards that you purchased today even will go towards Miracle Treat Day numbers. We have a few great businesses. Sobeys is an example, just bought 50 Blizzard coupons to help distribute to their employees. There's a lot of individuals who will buy 20 or 30 Blizzards right now, thinking about ahead for Christmas gifts, stocking stuffers, birthday presents. For us, it's just, you know, all about giving everybody the opportunity to help support Children's Miracle Network and help raise some funds on Miracle Treat Day.
0: And that is tomorrow. We're actually going to be there a few times throughout the day. Justin Bieber's coming up with Speed Demon after your forecast.
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0: A mainly cloudy sky at the moment, a light breeze from the south, and currently sitting at 13 degrees. Now, we can expect a partly cloudy sky today, wind shifting to the north this afternoon, only about 20 kilometers an hour. A small chance of rain late in the afternoon and early this evening, a high of 23, a humidex of 27, and a UV index of 7 or high. Then, after that small chance of rain early this evening, partly cloudy, with another chance of rain shortly after midnight, then the sky should be clearing, with wind from the north dying down and a low of 13 degrees. Tomorrow, sunshine in the morning, then cloudy in the afternoon with wind from the northeast, a high of 24 and a humidex of 27. And for Friday, wrapping up the work week with a cloudy sky and a high of 23 degrees. Check out the local weather radar map anytime on the Lowen Body Shop local weather page on the Steinbeck Online app.
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0: Just a few more minutes to get in on Wendy's Would You Rather. I'm Kenton Dick. We just heard Preston Pablo with Cuz I Do. And up for grabs, $25 to Wendy's in Steinbeck. All you've got to do is join the conversation. And today's question is this. Would you rather get up super early in the morning to milk cows or stay up super late into the night harvesting on the field? And that is, of course, as harvest begins here in the Southeast. Answer the question. Text me, 204-346-0000, the talk and text line, the word Wendy's, and your answer to that question. Really early milk or stay up super late on the field?
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1: Good morning. I'm Addie Lowen. Today, a mix of sun and cloud, high of 23 degrees, and a very comfortable rest of this week of August. More weather details on the way in just moments. So mosquito numbers are remaining relatively low in Steinbach this summer, despite periods of heavy rain. Russ Dick, the city's head of Parks and Rec, says the average trap count last week was 30 mosquitoes.
2: The mosquito numbers, the trap count in Steinbach have been relatively low this year. Considering all the rain that we have had at times, there's relatively little standing water around, so I guess that has helped.
1: In addition to low counts this year, no mosquitoes have tested positive for West Nile virus in Steinbach. And a local entrepreneur is looking to help fill Steinbach's transportation gap with a new on-demand service. Justus Oladella recently proposed Codago to Steinbach City Council. Mayor Earl Funk says it's encouraging to see private businesses identify gaps in the community and develop solutions.
3: It's exciting to see that because especially a newcomer, he comes, he saw, he had ideas, and he's trying to, replicate something that he had in a bigger city that he lived in.
1: Funk says he wishes Codago success and expects the business to grow alongside the city. And a special thank you was delivered to Oak Park Holsteins near Giroux yesterday through Meals on the Farm presented by the Steinbach Credit Union. The Robinson family runs the dairy farm with about 150 milking cows, along with growing corn, wheat, and soybeans. Robinson shares a highlight of his after farming in Canada for the past 30 years.
4: I think perhaps one of the attractions here was because we'd used that breed in the UK. So I've enjoyed that and watching how genetics have just jumped forward to see the change, or to look back and remember what we had and what we have now in the breed is pretty incredible.
1: The family was also recognized by local ag businesses who brought gifts and their thanks for the Robinsons' hard work. And Steinbach RCMP are investigating two separate e-bike thefts reported over the weekend. Police say an e-bike was stolen from a business on Highway 52 West Saturday afternoon, followed by another theft from an apartment stairwell on Elmdale Street. The stolen bikes are described as a black Your Life and a blue Bluetron. Police say the locks on both bikes were cut. Anyone with information is asked to contact Steinbach RCMP or Crime Stoppers. And morning, noon, and night, Steinbach Online keeps you connected to the stories that matter in the Southeast. 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
5: 17-year-old volleyball sensation from Kleefeld, Riley Plett, was recently part of Team Manitoba's gold medal win at the Canada Cup. He says the entire process was one he'll always remember.
6: Yeah, it was really exciting. It was cool. It was my first time representing Manitoba on like a national level. And yeah, it was really cool going out there, meeting players from all around the country and seeing teams that I don't usually see. Yeah, and it was really cool representing Manitoba in that way.
5: Plett says he's thrilled to represent his community of Kleefeld as well and be a role model for young athletes who can continue to play the sport they love at a high level. In the 2026 Canadian Junior Boys Golf Championship Round 1, Ty Brewster of Steinbach is 4 over and tied for 88th, while Ryder St. Laurent of El Duchesne is 7 over and tied for 126th. In the WSBL Baseball Finals, Game 1 of the best of 3 goes to Carillon, who stormed back to defeat Elmwood 15-10 in extra innings. Carillon leads the series 1-0. In American Association Baseball, Winnipeg's back in the win column as they defeated Sioux Falls 10-6. And in Major League Baseball, the scrappy Blue Jays picked up another win over Boston 5-3. For your scores, stories, and all things sports, be sure to check out the False Front Golf Simulator sports page on SteinbachOnline.com. I'm Dave Anthony.
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7: We're sitting at 15 degrees right now. Lots of clouds in the sky, but some on and off sunshine. And just a whisper of a breeze from the west-southwest. Now, should be partly cloudy today with wind from the north in the afternoon at about 20 kilometers an hour. A small chance of rain late in the afternoon and early this evening. A high of 23, a humidex of 27, and a UV index of 7 or high. Then for this evening, after that small chance of rain, partly cloudy, although we do have a small chance of rain shortly after midnight as well. After that point, it should be clearing up with wind from the north dying down and an overnight low of 13 degrees. Tomorrow, sunshine in the morning, then clouds building in the afternoon. Wind from the northeast, a high of 24, a humidex of 27. And for Friday, wrapping up the work week with a cloudy sky and a high of 23 degrees. Plan the rest of your week with a full 7-day forecast on the Low and Body Shop local weather page on Steinbeck Online.
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0: This is the Mix Morning Show. That was Ariana Grande, Hate That I Made You Love Me. I'm Canton Dick. Corny is out today, and actually the whole week. And we're wrapping up Wendy's Would You Rather. Going to the phone. Good morning, Karen.
1: Good morning.
0: And I have got a $25 gift card to Wendy's for you. Congratulations.
1: Thank you very much.
0: Now, our Wendy's Would You Rather question this morning, of course, would you rather get up super early to milk cows in the morning or stay up very late on the field harvesting? What was your answer?
1: It was the dairy in the milk in the morning, milking. I used to be a dairy farmer.
0: Dairy in the morning? I have to say, you weren't in the majority on this one.
1: Well, I used to be a dairy farmer, so I used to like getting up in the mornings early.
0: Did you enjoy that aspect of it? You enjoyed getting up early to milk cows?
1: Yeah, it was nice and quiet in the mornings.
0: I mean, you're not wrong. It's a lot easier in summer, too, isn't it, when the sun is up almost right after you get up?
1: Yeah, it is. It's nice in the summertime. You hear the birds singing.
0: Yeah, absolutely. Right on. Do you miss being a dairy farmer? You going to go back?
1: I do and I don't. I miss the animals, but I don't miss the workload.
0: Yeah, the workload and never being able to go on vacation.
1: Yeah, that's another thing, too.
0: All right, well, we really do appreciate those farmers and the work they put in.
1: Yes.
0: And we've got $25 for you to Wendy's in Steinbach. Congratulations.
1: Thank you very much.
0: Absolutely. Speaking of farmers, we're also in the middle of Meals on the Farm presented by Steinbach Credit Union. Visited our first farm yesterday, Oak Park Holsteins. And we're going to be visiting another farm tomorrow, and we've got a few more next week and the week after. So make sure you nominate a farm that you think is deserving of Meals on the Farm presented by Steinbach Credit Union over on SteinbachOnline.com.
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0: Should have a partly cloudy sky today with wind from the north this afternoon. Not too strong, about 20 kilometers an hour. A high of 23 degrees expected, a humidex of 27, and a small chance of rain late in the afternoon and early this evening. Now, it should be partly cloudy after that small chance of rain this evening, and then another small chance of rain shortly after midnight, with the sky clearing up after that. Wind from the north dying down, and an overnight low of 13 degrees expected. Sunshine tomorrow morning, then becoming cloudy in the afternoon. Wind from the northeast, a high of 24 and a humidex of 27, and then for Friday, cloudy and high of 23. In Steinbach right now, we do have a partly cloudy sky, 15 degrees at the moment, and a very, very light breeze from the west-southwest, almost no wind at all. Stay informed with a 7-day forecast on the Low & Body Shop local weather page on the Steinbach Online app.

0: Join us for lunch today. It's another Duracan Taste of Summer Charity Barbecue. And, of course, it kicks off at 11 o'clock till 1 o'clock while supplies last right in front of the Steinbeck Credit Union. I'm Kenton Dick. We just heard Rachel Platten with Fight Song. Minimum donation for the barbecue today is $2. And all of that money going to Southeast Cancer Support Services, specifically their RIDE program, where they help cancer patients get to and from their treatments so it doesn't affect their family too much and their budget too much, because it can be very expensive. This is Cindy Ramble Patrick from Southeast Cancer Support Services. She's going to be joining us at the barbecue.
1: We just love getting out and meeting the public, and there's still so many people who don't know about us. Mm-hmm. And so it gives us a chance to chat with them. And everybody knows somebody who has cancer. Yep. So when we get to spread that word and create a little bit more awareness, we can help more people. So we're just very honored we can be part of this charity barbecue, and then we can pass it on to the people who need that lifeline of hope mm-hmm. to get there to their treatments.
0: So join us again, 11 to 1 while supplies last. 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Folks like KPMG, Friesen Drillers, Steinbeck Credit Union, Clear Spring Animal Hospital, Giant Tiger, Steinbeck, Coldwell Banker, and Elite Ready Mix. 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
2: He was in your kid's class. 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

0: The weather is kind of middling. It's not really hot, but it's also not cold. A high of 23 today and very similar weather for the next 7 days. See for yourself the 7 day forecast on the Low and Body Shop local weather page on Steinbeck Online. I am Kenton Dick, of course, in for Corny Rempel today. Just heard Coleman Hell with Fireproof. And your forecast is also coming up shortly after news.
1: Steinbeck Online News with Paul Hebert, Coldwell Banker Real Estate. His goal is to make your next move the right one with honesty, professionalism, and enthusiasm every step of the way.
2: Good morning. I'm Addie Lowen. Today, we're expecting a mix of sun and cloud. There's a chance of showers this afternoon. Still, we'll reach a high of 23, humidex at 27. Your weekend weather details are on the way in just moments. And a Steinbeck resident is hoping his new transportation app can help address the city's lack of public transit. Justice Oladala recently presented CodaGo to City Council, explaining how he used his background in computer science and software development to create the service.
3: CodaGo is not a foreign app that came to Steinbeck or Canada. This is a Steinbeck-built app for local, as it serving the local community and connecting other communities to the cities and all that.
2: While the city says it does not currently partner with transportation businesses, councillors

0: congratulated Ole Dalla and wished him success. And the city of Steinbach is continuing its mosquito larvicide program through the end of August. With more, here's reporter Afton Berg.
1: Head of Parks and Recreation, Russ Dick, says rather than spraying adult mosquitoes, staff place small pellets in standing water where larvae are found.
2: It's ongoing. We have two staff out there on a constant basis monitoring and applying the application as they find active larvae.
1: Dick says mosquito numbers have been relatively low this season, keeping trend with the past few years. I'm Afton Berg.
0: And Oak Park Holsteins is being celebrated for more than just the milk it produces. The farm near Giroux was nominated for Meals on the Farm presented by the Steinbach Credit Union. The nominator, Conrad North, who praised John and Carol Robinson for their generosity and commitment to their community. Robinson shares that family has been a special part of the farm life.
3: I think you appreciate family more because you've left some behind. That's always been very hard. One of my daughters is back in Wales and has three grandkids of mine ours in Wales.
0: The Robinson family, who is originally from Wales, is thankful for Tuesday's meal from the MHV and the support from local ag businesses who came out to show their appreciation. And the annual Peace Trek is a community walk this year and taking place this Saturday. The event hosted by the Mennonite Heritage Village Museum in Steinbach was changed from a cyclothon to a 5-kilometer walk. And organizers are hoping the new format will make it easier for families and people of all ages to take part. Judson Rempel with the MHV shares that
4: peace is something that we truly believe in. And, you know, it's whether it's peace in terms of, you know, working with others and trying to, you know, create community, doing it that way, or if it's peace of mind in getting that counseling that you need from Eden.
0: The walk begins at 9 from the MHV with funds supporting Eden Foundation and its mental health services. And whether you're driving, working, walking, or relaxing, the Steinbach Online app makes it easy to listen live and keep up with the local news that matters most.
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6: 17-year-old volleyball sensation from Kleefeld, Riley Plett, was recently part of Team Manitoba's gold medal win at the Canada Cup. He says the entire process was one he'll always remember.
7: Yeah, it was really exciting. It was cool. It was my first time representing Manitoba on like a national level. And yeah, it was really cool going out there, meeting players from all around the country and seeing teams that I don't usually see. Yeah, and it was really cool representing Manitoba in that way.
6: Plett says he's thrilled to represent his community of Kleefeld as well and be a role model for young athletes who can continue to play the sport they love at a high level. In the 2026 Canadian Junior Boys Golf Championship Round 1, Ty Brewster of Steinbach is 4 over and tied for 88th, while Ryder St. Laurent of El Duchesne is 7 over and tied for 126th. In the WSBL Baseball Finals, Game 1 of the best of 3 goes to Carillon, who stormed back to defeat Elmwood 15-10 in extra innings. Carillon leads the series 1-0. In American Association Baseball, Winnipeg's back in the win column as they defeated Sioux Falls 10-6. And in Major League Baseball, the scrappy Blue Jays picked up another win over Boston 5-3. For your scores, stories, and all things sports, be sure to check out the False Front Golf Simulator sports page on SteinbachOnline.com. I'm Dave Anthony.
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8: We're sitting at 15 degrees right now. Lots of clouds in the sky, but some on and off sunshine. And just a whisper of a breeze from the west-southwest. Now, should be partly cloudy today with wind from the north in the afternoon at about 20 kilometers an hour. A small chance of rain late in the afternoon and early this evening. A high of 23, a humidex of 27, and a UV index of 7 or high. Then for this evening, after that small chance of rain, partly cloudy, although we do have a small chance of rain shortly after midnight as well. After that point, it should be clearing up with wind from the north dying down and an overnight low of 13 degrees. Tomorrow, sunshine in the morning, then clouds building in the afternoon. Wind from the northeast, a high of 24, a humidex of 27. And for Friday, wrapping up the work week with a cloudy sky and a high of 23 degrees. Plan the rest of your week with a full 7-day forecast on the Low and Body Shop local weather page on Steinbach Online.
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So, what do you think? Should Steinbeck introduce specific rules for e-bikes and e-scooters? We've got a poll up on Steinbeck Online right now, and that is the question. And you should vote. Cast your ballot. Join the conversation. Love to know what you think. I'm Kenton Dick. This is Mix 96 and Virginia to Vegas. Selfish.

0: It's the Mix Morning Show. And that was Virginia DeVegas with Selfish. I'm Kenton Dick. Hopefully keeping things running smoothly here in the Mix 96 studio furnished by Solomons in Steinbach. In for Corny Rempel this week. And yesterday we visited our first farm, Oak Park Holsteins, as part of Meals on the Farm presented by Steinbach Credit Union. Now this is always so special because we get to bring farms lunch from the Mennonite Heritage Village, a whole bunch of gifts from our very long list of sponsors, and we get to highlight them and focus on all the good that they do. Now, yesterday, it was Oak Park Holsteins, John and Carol Robinson's farm. Carly Coop was chatting with them about how things went and how they enjoyed Meals on the Farm presented by Steinbeck Credit Union.
1: Relieved.
2: Overwhelmed.
3: And relieved. Okay, I understand the overwhelmed. The relieved, I don't.
1: Because I'm nervous of people coming, and I don't know what I was expecting.
2: Okay.
1: So.
2: You
4: didn't know what to expect, did you?
3: Okay. No, was it okay?
1: Wow. Very good. It was, it was very nice, very relaxed.
4: Yes.
1: And the food was great.
4: Yes.
2: The food was very great.
1: And I'm pretty impressed with the gifts.
3: Right?
4: But everybody turned up. This is fantastic.
3: So, 29 years farming. What's the secret? It's becoming
1: a patient wife.
3: Patient wife.
4: And a deaf husband.
3: Oh.
0: That was yesterday. John and Carol Robinson over at Oak Park Holsteins. And we'll be visiting another farm tomorrow. And you can nominate farms that we should be visiting in the future. Do so on the Meals on the Farm page over on Steinbach Online, presented by Steinbach Credit Union.
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0: Should have a partly cloudy sky today with wind from the north this afternoon. Not too strong, about 20 kilometers an hour. A high of 23 degrees expected, a humidex of 27. And a small chance of rain late in the afternoon and early this evening. Now, it should be partly cloudy after that small chance of rain this evening. And then another small chance of rain shortly after midnight with the sky clearing up after that. Wind from the north dying down and an overnight low of 13 degrees expected. Sunshine tomorrow morning, then becoming cloudy in the afternoon. Wind from the northeast, a high of 24 and a humidex of 27. And then for Friday, cloudy and high of 23. In Steinbach right now, we do have a partly cloudy sky, 15 degrees at the moment, and a very, very light breeze from the west-southwest, almost no wind at all. Stay informed with a 7-day forecast on the Low and Body Shop local weather page on the Steinbeck Online app.
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0: Run to you. That is Tyler Shaw. Good morning. I'm Kenton Dick. On our way to 9 o'clock. And we've got some Felix Cartel featuring Fionn coming up with The Way. But before we get there,
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2: Good morning. I'm Addie Lowen. Today, we're expecting a mix of sun and cloud, slight chance of showers, high of 23 degrees, and a very comfortable rest of the work week. Those weather details are coming up in just moments. And the city of Steinbach is continuing its mosquito larvicide program throughout the end of August. Head of Parks and Rec, Russ Dick, says rather than spraying adult mosquitoes, staff place small pellets in standing water where larvae are found.
3: It's ongoing. We have two staff out there on a constant basis monitoring and applying the application as they find active larvae.
2: Dick says mosquito numbers have been relatively low this season, keeping trend with the past few years. And a local entrepreneur is looking to help fill Steinbach's transportation gap with a new on-demand service. With more, here's reporter Darcy Wilkinson.
4: Justice Aladale recently presented Codigo to Steinbach City Council. Mayor Earl Funk says it's encouraging to see private businesses identify gaps in the community and develop solutions.
5: It's exciting to see that because especially a newcomer, he comes, he saw, he had ideas, and he's trying to, replicate something that he had in a bigger city that he lived in.
4: Funk says he wishes Codigo success and expects the business to grow alongside the city. I'm Darcy Wilkinson.
2: And Oak Park Holsteins near Giroux was the first farm to receive a special visit from Meals on the Farm presented by the Steinbach Credit Union. The Robinson family was nominated by Conrad North, who says John and Carol Robinson deserve the recognition for their dedication to their cattle, staff, and community. Farm owner and operator John Robinson, originally from Wales, shares why they moved to Canada.
6: I just loved the space, and we came here in 97, got washed in with a flood.
2: Local agricultural businesses also came out yesterday to present the family with gifts and show their appreciation for the work they do every day. And the Peace Trek is taking a new path this year. After 4 years as a cycling event, the 2026 MHV fundraiser for the Eden Foundation is now a 5-kilometer community walk happening this Saturday morning, starting and finishing at the Mennonite Heritage Village. Judson Rempel from the MHV talks about the change.
7: It's all just in one location, and then it also makes it a lot more public when we're walking through Steinbach rather than cycling kind of on the highways between the Red River and Steinbach.
2: Registration is free and funds raised support Eden Foundation's mental health programs, including counseling services. Whether you're on the go or at home, stay in the loop with the latest local stories. 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
8: 17-year-old volleyball sensation from Kleefeld, Riley Plett, was recently part of Team Manitoba's gold medal win at the Canada Cup. He says the entire process was one he'll always remember.
9: Yeah, it was really exciting. It was cool. It was my first time representing Manitoba on like a national level. And yeah, it was really cool going out there, meeting players from all around the country and seeing teams that I don't usually see. Yeah, and it was really cool representing Manitoba in that way.
8: Plett says he's thrilled to represent his community of Kleefeld as well and be a role model for young athletes who can continue to play the sport they love at a high level. In the 2026 Canadian Junior Boys Golf Championship Round 1, Ty Brewster of Steinbach is 4 over and tied for 88th, while Ryder St. Laurent of Val d'Achaine is 7 over and tied for 126th. In the WSBL Baseball Finals, Game 1 of the best of 3 goes to Carillon, who stormed back to defeat Elmwood 15-10 in extra innings. Carillon leads the series 1-0. In American Association Baseball, Winnipeg's back in the win column as they defeated Sioux Falls 10-6. And in Major League Baseball, the scrappy Blue Jays picked up another win over Boston 5-3. For your scores, stories, and all things sports, be sure to check out the False Front Golf Simulator sports page on SteinbachOnline.com. I'm Dave Anthony.
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2: Today, we're expecting a mix of sun and cloud, high of 24 with humidex at 29 degrees. Tonight, mostly cloudy, low of 13. Tomorrow, mix of sun and cloud, high of 22. Thursday, sunny and 24. Friday, clouds return, high of 23 degrees. We've got a partly sunny sky across southeastern Manitoba. In Steinbach, it's 14. For the latest local weather updates, visit the Lowen Body Shop weather page on Steinbach Online. I'm Addie Lowen.

You get to work in the morning in a light jacket or maybe a sweater. And then you get into the vehicle in the afternoon and it's cooking hot. It's just that time of year. Not as easy to dress for as mid-July when we've got those super warm nights. Layers. I'm Kenton Dick. We just heard Mike DeMero and Dinoro featuring Sam Felt with Calling on Mix 96. And up next, Somber with Homewrecker.

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1: Mix 96. That was Alessia Cara with Out of Love. I'm Kenton Dick, and of course today is Wednesday. That means Wendy's Would You Rather here on the Mix Morning Show. And as Meals on the Farm presented by Steinbeck Credit Union is underway, some farmers are beginning their harvest. We had a bit of a farm theme to our Wendy's Would You Rather question. It was this. Would you rather get up super early in the morning to milk the cows or be on the field late into the night harvesting? Now, Karen was our winner, and this was her answer.
2: It was the dairy in the milk in the morning, milking. I used to be a dairy farmer.
1: Dairy in the morning? I have to say, you weren't in the majority on this one.
2: Well, I used to be a dairy farmer, so I used to like getting up in the mornings early.
1: Did you enjoy that aspect of it? You enjoyed getting up early to milk cows?
2: Yeah, it was nice and quiet in the mornings.
1: I mean, you're not wrong. It's a lot easier in summer, too, isn't it, when the sun is up almost right after you get up?
2: Yes, it is. It's nice in the summertime. You hear the birds singing.
1: Yeah, absolutely. Right on. Do you miss being a dairy farmer? You going to go back?
2: I do and I don't. I miss the animals, but I don't miss the workload.
1: Yeah, the workload and never being able to go on vacation.
2: Yeah, that's another thing too.
1: All right, well, we really do appreciate those farmers and the work they put in.
2: Yes.
1: And we've got $25 for you to Wendy's in Steinbeck. Congratulations.
2: Thank you very much.
1: That was Karen, our Wendy's Would You Rather winner. Olivia Rodrigo coming up with Drop Dead.
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10: I'm Addie Lowen. Today, we're expecting a mix of sun and cloud. Slight chance of showers this afternoon. High of 23 with humidex at 27 degrees. Tonight, partly cloudy. Slight chance of showers overnight. Then sky clearing by morning. Low of 13. Tomorrow, starting the day with sunshine. Clouds moving in for the afternoon. High of 24 with humidex at 27. And for Friday, cloudy at 23 degrees. And then plan your weekend with a full 7-day forecast on the Low and Body Shop local weather page on Steinbeck Online.
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A very dramatic title, Torture of the Heart. That's Dubs and Nelly Furtado. In for Corny Rempel this Wednesday, I'm Kenton Dick. And up next, Tate McRae with Greedy.

0: Hey, good morning. I'm Kenton Dick in for Corny Rempel here on Mix 96 this Wednesday. We just heard Marianna's French with Fallout, and we have your forecast coming up in a moment. Tomorrow is Dairy Queen Miracle Treat Day, and that means that proceeds from every single Blizzard sold goes to support our local children's hospital, which, of course, is the Children's Hospital in Winnipeg, and they support people from all over the province, including, of course, here in the Southeast. Now, we heard from Stu Holditch talking about Miracle Treat Day. Always a busy day for them, and they're already preparing.
1: Definitely some preparation involved, doing all the maintenance on the equipment, trying to prevent any failures, getting out some extra Blizzard blenders. You know, the ordering is critical during this time of year, making sure that we have enough product to make everybody's Blizzards that they're coming into graves. So lots of preparation going in right now.
0: 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I mean, what a great way to support. You get to eat ice cream. It's a delicious way to support. And you can also purchase coupons, which never expire. And all of that money also goes to the Children's Miracle Network and our local children's hospital. And so if you want to buy like 50 at a time for maybe the whole business, that's probably the best way to go to not overwhelm Dairy Queen in Steinbach and still support them. We've got Gracie Abrams coming up with Hit the Wall, and we also have your forecast coming up as well.
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12: I'm Addie Lowen. Today we're expecting a mix of sun and cloud, slight chance of showers this afternoon, high of 23 with humidex at 27 degrees. Tonight, partly cloudy, slight chance of showers overnight, then sky clearing by morning, low of 13. Tomorrow, starting the day with sunshine, clouds moving in for the afternoon, high of 24 with humidex at 27. And for Friday, cloudy and 23 degrees. And get all your weather details on the Lowen Body Shop local weather page on Steinbach Online.
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0: Heading toward 10 o'clock. That was Walk Off the Earth, Red Hands here on Mix 96. I'm Kent and Dick, and we're only headed for a high of 23 degrees today. Could see a little rain a little later on. All in all, you know, not cold, but definitely not hot either. I know a lot of people that crave this weather. I'm more of a summer heat guy. Forecast details once again coming up shortly after 10 o'clock news. We also have Shaboozy on the way, a bar song.
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1: Good morning, I'm Addie Lowen. Today, a mix of sun and cloud, high of 23 degrees, and a very comfortable rest of this week of August. More weather details on the way in just moments. So mosquito numbers are remaining relatively low in Steinbach this summer, despite periods of heavy rain. Russ Dick, the city's head of Parks and Rec, says the average trap count last week was 30 mosquitoes.
2: The mosquito numbers, the trap counts in Steinbach have been relatively low this year. Considering all the rain that we have had at times, there's relatively little standing water around, so I guess that has helped.
1: In addition to low counts this year, no mosquitoes have tested positive for West Nile virus in Steinbach. And a local entrepreneur is looking to help fill Steinbach's transportation gap with a new on-demand service. Justus Oladella recently proposed Codago to Steinbach City Council. Mayor Earl Funk says it's encouraging to see private businesses identify gaps in the community and develop solutions.
3: It's exciting to see that because especially a newcomer, he comes, he saw, he had ideas, and he's trying to, replicate something that he had in a bigger city that he lived in.
1: Funk says he wishes Codago success and expects the business to grow alongside the city. And a special thank you was delivered to Oak Park Holsteins near Giroux yesterday through Meals on the Farm presented by the Steinbach Credit Union. The Robinson family runs the dairy farm with about 150 milking cows, along with growing corn, wheat, and soybeans. Robinson shares a highlight of his after farming in Canada for the past 30 years.
4: I think perhaps one of the attractions here was because we'd used that breed in the UK. So I've enjoyed that and watching how genetics have just jumped forward to see the change or to look back and remember what we had and what we have now in the breed is pretty incredible.
1: The family was also recognized by local ag businesses who brought gifts and their thanks for the Robinsons' hard work. And Steinbach RCMP are investigating two separate e-bike thefts reported over the weekend. Police say an e-bike was stolen from a business on Highway 52 West Saturday afternoon, followed by another theft from an apartment stairwell on Elmdale Street. The stolen bikes are described as a Black Your Life and a Blue Bluetron. Police say the locks on both bikes were cut. Anyone with information is asked to contact Steinbach RCMP or Crime Stoppers. And morning, noon, and night, Steinbach Online keeps you connected to the stories that matter in the Southeast. 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
5: 17-year-old volleyball sensation from Kleefeld, Riley Plett, was recently part of Team Manitoba's gold medal win at the Canada Cup. He says the entire process was one he'll always remember.
6: Oh, yeah, it was really exciting. It was cool. It was my first time representing Manitoba on, like, a national level. And, yeah, it was really cool going out there, meeting players from all around the country and seeing teams that I don't usually see. Yeah, and it was really cool representing Manitoba in that way.
5: Plett says he's thrilled to represent his community of Kleefeld as well and be a role model for young athletes who can continue to play the sport they love at a high level. In the 2026 Canadian Junior Boys Golf Championship Round 1, Ty Brewster of Steinbach is 4 over and tied for 88th, while Ryder St. Laurent of El Deschene is 7 over and tied for 126th. In the WSBL Baseball Finals, Game 1 of the best of 3 goes to Carillon, who stormed back to defeat Elmwood 15-10 in extra innings. Carillon leads the series 1-0. In American Association Baseball, Winnipeg's back in the win column as they defeated Sioux Falls 10-6. And in Major League Baseball, the scrappy Blue Jays picked up another win over Boston 5-3. For your scores, stories, and all things sports, be sure to check out the False Front Golf Simulator sports page on SteinbachOnline.com. I'm Dave Anthony.
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1: Today, we're expecting a mix of sun and cloud, slight chance of showers this morning and late afternoon, high of 23 with humidex near 27 degrees. Tonight, a partly cloudy sky, 30% chance of showers, clearing overnight though, low of 13. Tomorrow, starting the day with sunshine, clouds move in for the afternoon, high of 24 with humidex at 27, and for Friday, mostly cloudy and 23 degrees. We've got a partly cloudy sky with sunny patches across southeastern Manitoba. In Steinbach, it's 17. For the latest local weather updates, visit the Lowen Body Shop weather page on Steinbach Online. I'm Addie Lowen.
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0: Kingdom of Fear, Cameron Whitcomb on Mix 96 as we head into 10 o'clock. In for Corny Rempel, I'm Kenton Dick. Now, 2 years ago, Southeast Cancer Support Services wasn't even a thing, and we actually used the Durocan Taste of Summer Charity Barbecue to help them launch, to introduce them to the community. Since then, they have grown and grown and grown, and again today, they are the recipient of all of the funds from today's Durocan Taste of Summer Charity Barbecue. And specifically, all of the money raised is going toward their transportation program to help get cancer patients to and from their cancer treatments. This is Cindy Rempel-Patrick.
1: Yes, we are targeting this money to go to the transportation program because our clients are increasing. The rate of cancer diagnosis in this region are increasing. So the number of clients is increasing. So the number of rides is increasing. So we need to now kick up on the fundraising. We are not part of the Medicare system. We're not part of government funding. We are a charity. And if we don't raise the money to pay for those trips, then we can't provide the trips. It's as simple as that. So this money is very, very important for us.
0: What an excellent cause. That was Cindy Rempel-Patrick from Southeast Cancer Support Services. 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The corner of Main and Lumber. Minimum donation is $2. I will see you there. This is Benson Boone.

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9: I'm Addie Lowen. Today we're expecting a mix of sun and cloud, slight chance of showers this afternoon, high of 23 with humidex at 27 degrees. Tonight partly cloudy, slight chance of showers overnight, then sky clearing by morning, low of 13. Tomorrow starting the day with sunshine, clouds moving in for the afternoon, high of 24 with humidex at 27, and for Friday cloudy at 23 degrees. And then plan your weekend with a full 7-day forecast on the Low and Body Shop local weather page on Steinbach Online.
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Con the Artist, Where's Your Girlfriend on Mix 96. Good morning, I'm Kenton Dick. Now, yesterday we had a story up on Steinbeck Online. The Steinbeck Pistons kicking off their season ticket drive. We also recently heard from Josh Plett, president of Steinbeck Minor Hockey. Registration's now open. They're looking forward to the season. It just feels like it's too early to be talking hockey, but it is not. There's already ice in the Southeast Event Center, and I recently saw some kids coming out with their hockey bags. Must be nice to come out of the arena. Warm weather. And with light still out. This is Martin Garrix and Ed Sheeran. Repeat it. Stay.

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6: I'm Addie Lowen. Today, we're expecting a mix of sun and cloud. Slight chance of showers this afternoon. High of 23 with Humidex at 27 degrees. Tonight, partly cloudy. Slight chance of showers overnight. Then sky clearing by morning. Low of 13. Tomorrow, starting the day with sunshine. Clouds moving in for the afternoon. High of 24 with Humidex at 27. And for Friday, cloudy at 23 degrees. And get all your weather details on the Low and Body Shop local weather page on Steinbeck Online.
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0: Just about to kick off the Durnican Taste of Summer Charity Barbecue. 11 to 1 while supplies last, corner of Main and Lumber in Steinbeck. I'm Kenton Dick. We just heard Theory of a Dead Man, Santa Monica. I know setup is already happening in downtown Steinbeck. We'll see you there shortly. And today, of course, the barbecue in support of Southeast Cancer Support Services. Minimum donation is $2. But if you love the cause and you've got the money, you can always donate more. Bruno Mars on the way, Risk It All, and some local music for you. Rob Nash, Ally.
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2: Good morning. I'm Addie Lowen. Today we're expecting a mix of sun and cloud. There's a chance of showers this afternoon. Still will reach a high of 23, humidex at 27. Your weekend weather details are on the way in just moments. And a Steinbach resident is hoping his new transportation app can help address the city's lack of public transit. Justice Oladala recently presented CodaGo to City Council, explaining how he used his background in computer science and software development to create the service.
3: CodaGo is not a foreign app that came to Steinbach or Canada. This is a Steinbach-built app for local, as in serving the local community and connecting other communities to the cities and all that.
2: While the city says it does not currently partner with transportation businesses, councillors congratulated Oladala and wished him success. And the city of Steinbach is continuing its mosquito larvicide program through the end of August. With more, here's reporter Afton Berg.
4: Head of Parks and Recreation, Russ Dick, says rather than spraying adult mosquitoes, staff place small pellets in standing water where larvae are found.
5: It's ongoing. We have two staff out there on a constant basis monitoring and applying the application as they find active larvae.
4: Dick says mosquito numbers have been relatively low this season, keeping trend with the past few years. I'm Afton Berg.
2: And Oak Park Holsteins is being celebrated for more than just the milk it produces. The farm near Giroux was nominated for Meals on the Farm presented by the Steinbach Credit Union. The nominator, Conrad North, who praised John and Carol Robinson for their generosity and commitment to their community. Robinson shares that family has been a special part of the farm life.
6: I think you appreciate family more because you've left some behind. That's always been very hard. One of my daughters is back in Wales and has three grandkids of mine ours in Wales.
2: The Robinson family, who is originally from Wales, is thankful for Tuesday's meal from the MHV and the support from local ag businesses who came out to show their appreciation. And the annual Peace Trek is a community walk this year and taking place this Saturday. The event hosted by the Mennonite Heritage Village Museum in Steinbach was changed from a cyclothon to a 5-kilometer walk. And organizers are hoping the new format will make it easier for families and people of all ages to take part. Judson Rempel with the MHV shares that
7: peace is something that we truly believe in. And, you know, it's whether it's peace in terms of, you know, working with others and trying to, you know, create community, doing it that way, or if it's peace of mind in getting that counseling that you need from Eden.
2: The walk begins at 9 from the MHV with funds supporting Eden Foundation and its mental health services. And whether you're driving, working, walking, or relaxing, the Steinbach Online app makes it easy to listen live and keep up with the local news that matters most.
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8: 17-year-old volleyball sensation from Cleefeld, Riley Plett, was recently part of Team Manitoba's gold medal win at the Canada Cup. He says the entire process was one he'll always remember.
9: Yeah, it was really exciting. It was cool. It was my first time representing Manitoba on like a national level. And yeah, it was really cool going out there, meeting players from all around the country and seeing teams that I don't usually see. Yeah, and it was really cool representing Manitoba in that way.
8: Plett says he's thrilled to represent his community of Cleefeld as well and be a role model for young athletes who can continue to play the sport they love at a high level. In the 2026 Canadian Junior Boys Golf Championship Round 1, Ty Brewster of Steinbach is 4 over and tied for 88th, while Ryder St. Laurent of El Deschene is 7 over and tied for 126th. In the WSBL Baseball Finals, Game 1 of the best of 3 goes to Carillon, who stormed back to defeat Elmwood 15-10 in extra innings. Carillon leads the series 1-0. In American Association Baseball, Winnipeg's back in the win column as they defeated Sioux Falls 10-6. And in Major League Baseball, the scrappy Blue Jays picked up another win over Boston 5-3. For your scores, stories, and all things sports, be sure to check out the False Front Golf Simulator sports page on SteinbachOnline.com. I'm Dave Anthony.
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2: Today, we're expecting a mix of sun and cloud. Slight chance of showers this morning and late afternoon. High of 23 with Humidex near 27 degrees. Tonight, a partly cloudy sky. 30% chance of showers. Clearing overnight, though, low of 13. Tomorrow, starting the day with sunshine. Clouds move in for the afternoon. High of 24 with Humidex at 27. And for Friday, mostly cloudy and 23 degrees. We've got a partly cloudy sky with sunny patches across southeastern Manitoba. In Steinbach, it's 17. For the latest local weather updates, visit the Lowen Body Shop weather page on Steinbach Online. I'm Addie Lowen.
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1: Good morning. I'm Carly Coop here at the corner of Main and Lumber. It is another Durocan Taste of Summer Charity Barbecue happening. It is on. We are going to be here until 1 o'clock selling a barbecue lunch. It's minimum donation of $2. You cannot find a cheaper lunch around, and it is very delicious. So come on down, get yourself a lunch. And today, it's all in support of this week's charity of choice, Southeast Cancer Support Services. Cindy Rempel-Patrick, Executive Director of the organization, is here. And Cindy, what are we raising funds for today? Somebody stops by with a 20, let's say, and says, keep the change. What is that money going towards?
2: Oh, that money is going right into the pockets of the cancer patients and their families who need support and assistance when it comes to rides to treatment. Sometimes that journey is many, many days in a row, all the way to Winnipeg, could be from Sprague to Winnipeg and back for weeks in a row. And when you get the diagnosis, it's devastating. Your income stops, you stop work, you've got childcare expenses, you've got your spouse often has to stop work. And so we step in and we say, let's take the stress off and make sure you get to your treatments, and we'll pick you up and bring you back safely. So one thing we're proud about us is that our funds that we raise stay right here local and go to our local people in Southeast Manitoba.
1: Okay, so money raised today, helping cancer patients get to their appointments. You come down, get yourself a hot dog barbecue lunch today. That's what you're going to be doing, helping those patients get to their appointments with Southeast Cancer Support Services. You come on down, there are volunteers and staff here from the organization ready to answer questions because they are looking for volunteers as well. We'll get into that coming up.
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10: I'm Addie Lowen. Today we're expecting a mix of sun and cloud. Slight chance of showers this afternoon. High of 23 with Humidex at 27 degrees. Tonight, partly cloudy. Slight chance of showers overnight. Then sky clearing by morning. Low of 13. Tomorrow, starting the day with sunshine, clouds moving in for the afternoon. High of 24 with Humidex at 27. And for Friday, cloudy at 23 degrees. And then plan your weekend with a full 7-day forecast on the Low and Body Shop local weather page on Steinbach Online.
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1: Good morning. I'm Carly Coop here at the Durican Taste of Summer Charity Barbecue. Until right at the corner of Main and Lumber, you cannot miss us. Right in front of Steinbach Credit Union, we've got barbecues going, we've got tents, we've got people in line wanting to support this week's charity of choice, Southeast Cancer Support Services. $2 minimum donation for a delicious hot dog barbecue lunch, so you don't want to miss out on that. There's lots of fun things going on down here right now as well. Durican has, as a sponsor, has been participating in a fun way. This year, they have a contest going on. Daniel, what's happening here?
2: So as with previous weeks, we have a guessing contest. So this week, it's guessing popcorn kernels. So we love giving away prizes every week. And this week, we're giving away a digital picture frame.
1: Okay, digital picture frame by guessing the correct amount of popcorn kernels in a jar. Who had to count all those popcorn kernels?
2: I had the unfortunate joy of having to painstakingly count them individually. But it's worth it for the community to be able to give away a wonderful prize every week. So I'll gladly do it.
1: I'm interested that you said the word joyfully counting popcorn kernels. Well, thank you for your support of the barbecue this year. Why did you guys decide to participate?
2: As with previous weeks, we love to be out in the community, right? So different charities, different events. It's nice to be involved. And obviously, Southeast Cancer Support Services, cancer's affected everybody one way or another, right? So it's nice to be out giving to another charity, giving to another community event that we can support something that affects everybody's lives one way or another.

0: Well, we certainly appreciate your participation in the barbecue this year and for making it a little extra fun with this contest. So we're right at the end of the hot dog line. You get your lunch. The next table is the popcorn kernel guessing. You could be winning a digital frame in addition to just having a good lunch and supporting Southeast Cancer Support Services. So come on down. We're going to be here until 1 o'clock.
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11: I'm Addie Lowen. Today we're expecting a mix of sun and cloud, slight chance of showers this afternoon, high of 23 with Humidex at 27 degrees. Tonight, partly cloudy, slight chance of showers overnight, then sky clearing by morning, low of 13. Tomorrow, starting the day with sunshine, clouds moving in for the afternoon, high of 24 with Humidex at 27. And for Friday, cloudy at 23 degrees. And get all your weather details on the Lowen Body Shop local weather page on Steinbeck Online.
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1: Good morning. I'm Carly Coop, and I'm hanging out in front of Steinbach Credit Union with Cindy Rempel-Patrick from Southeast Cancer Support Services. It is the Durocan Taste of Summer Charity Barbecue. We are here today raising funds for Southeast Cancer Support Services. $2 minimum donation gets you lunch, and you show up here, you get some community as well. And you can learn a little bit more about what Southeast Cancer Support Services does. One of the things is transportation, and that's what we're raising money for today, for your transportation program, which, Cindy, seems to be a rapidly growing program, no?
2: Absolutely. It's gone in from first year to second year, we grew by 600%. The need is so great in southern Manitoba for people to have support to get them to their treatments.
1: So that's a lot of people looking for rides. So you also need drivers in that situation as well. So are you guys needing more volunteers?
2: Oh, absolutely. As the program is growing and growing and the number of clients is growing, we need more drivers. And we need drivers from the Steinbach area and from all the 88 communities that are in the southeast. So you sign up. Give us a call, go on our website, and we will give you a little training on what to do, get some information from you, and then you will find the most rewarding experience when you get to be on a journey with a cancer patient and take them safely to their treatments and back home. There's no other feeling like it. Our drivers, their hearts are filled, and it's really giving back. And you know what? We all know someone affected by cancer, and sometimes it's our own family and friends. This is the perfect way to give back.
1: I love it. You can give back that way. 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
2: Good afternoon, I'm Judy Peters. Today's high 23 degrees with a humidex of 27. Your forecast is coming up. Steinbach is looking at using part of a $200,000 provincial grant to improve security at the JCAP Library. Mayor Earl Funk says the library is both a public asset and a place where many people gather. He adds the city was already aware of security needs at the facility.
3: They came to us in June, and they did have requests for some security items, lighting, cameras, those kinds of things, heat sensors. And we won't be able to do it all, but I think we should do the key parts that are going to work.
2: At a meeting yesterday, councillors voiced support for up to $25,000 to be used for safety improvements at the JCAP Library. The final list of projects still needs to come back to council for official approval, with the grant deadline set for March 2027. Mosquito numbers remain relatively low in Steinbach this summer, despite periods of heavy rain. Russ Dick, the city's head of Parks and Recreation, says the average trap count last week was 30 mosquitoes.
4: The mosquito numbers, the trap count in Steinbach have been relatively low this year. Considering all the rain that we have had at times, there's relatively little standing water around, so I guess that has helped.
2: In addition to low counts this year, no mosquitoes have tested positive for West Nile virus in Steinbach. If the sky is clear tonight, you should be able to see a lot of shooting stars. Here's reporter Shannon Duick to tell us more.
5: Scott Young from the Manitoba Museum says Wednesday is the peak night of the annual Perseid meteor shower.
6: Each little thing that we call a falling star or a shooting star is actually a piece of dust from outer space. Those pieces of dust, when they crash into the Earth's atmosphere, they burn up from the friction of hitting the Earth's atmosphere, and they burn up in a flash of light that's there for a second and then gone.
5: Young says it is possible that we could see up to 60 shooting stars per hour Wednesday night, and though they can sometimes appear to be very close to the Earth's surface, Young says in reality they're probably between 50 and 100 kilometers away. I'm Shannon Duick.
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7: 17-year-old volleyball star out of Kleefeld who plays for the SRSS, Riley Plett, was part of Team Manitoba's gold medal run at Canada Cup recently. He says he put his name out on the map and he's going to build off of what was a pretty spectacular tournament.
8: Yeah, I'm going to really be focusing on skills and mentally focused on improving, and it was really exciting. Like, just traveling as a team is really great, and almost gives me a little taste of what like a university volleyball player would be like.
7: Plett says that he's thrilled to represent Kleefeld at major events and is looking forward to a big senior season. In the WSBL baseball final, game two of the best of three goes tonight with Carillon hosting Elmwood. Carillon leads the best of three, one game to none. In the Canadian Elite Basketball League, it's game one of their best of three finals with Winnipeg at Brampton. In the WNBA, Toronto's at Dallas. In American Association Baseball, the Goldeyes are home to Sioux Falls. And in Major League Baseball, it's game three of four at Rogers Center with the Blue Jays entertaining the Boston Red Sox. For your scores, stories, and all things sports, check out the False Front Golf Simulator sports page on SteinbachOnline.com. I'm Dave Anthony.
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2: A mix of sun and cloud today, high of 23 and the humidex 27. Today's UV index 7 or high. Partly cloudy tonight, small chance of showers. Clearing overnight with a low of 13. Tomorrow, mainly sunny and 24. Friday, it'll be cloudy and 23. And then rain expected on Saturday with a high of 23. Right now in Steinbach, wind is from the west-northwest at 9 kilometers per hour. The humidity 69%. We're at 21 degrees. Current weather conditions can be found anytime on the Lowen Body Shop weather page on your Steinbach Online app. I'm Judy Peters.
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1: Good afternoon. I'm Carly Coop, and it is a beautiful day for a barbecue. And conveniently, we've got one going on right now, right at the corner of Main and Lumber. So that's just in front of Steinbach Credit Union. You cannot miss us. 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It's a $2 minimum donation, gets you a delicious hot dog lunch. And I am here at the barbecue pit. I think I'm going to call it the pit. Should I call it the pit?
2: Sure.
1: I'm at the barbecue pit watching the action here, and Coldwell Banker is taking care of the barbecuing today, and they are pros. I feel like they should be doing barbecues all the time. But I'm standing here with a runner. Is that your job, Paul? Paul's a runner today.
2: Yes.
1: You're not a barbecuer. Why are you a runner and not a barbecuer?
3: Because we'll have the young guys behind the heat there, and they can sweat it out. And that way I can go and talk to people and move the hot dogs to where they need them.
1: Okay, so we just learned Paul is a talker, and that's not a bad thing. Paul is the representative this morning or this afternoon for Coldwell Banker. We can't make this thing happen, this barbecue happen, without the support of our sponsors. And why did Coldwell Banker decide to participate this year, Paul?
3: You know what? We love the community. We love Steinbach and the surrounding communities. And so for us, it was an easy decision. We talked about it as partners, and it was unanimous immediately. It took about 38 seconds to decide. And yeah, it's what we love to do. We love the people, and it's actually why we do real estate,
1: yeah.
3: Is because we love people, love helping people, and from all walks of life.
1: Yeah.
3: So it's a blast.
1: Makes sense why you're here then. So thank you so very much for participating and for barbecuing these hot dogs. They are moving fast. You do not want to miss out on this. $2 minimum donation. You can donate however much you like. Southeast Cancer Support Services is going to be very thankful for whatever you donate. Come on down until 1 o'clock today. Bye.
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11: A mix of sun and cloud today, high of 23 and the humidex 27. Today's UV index 7 or high. Partly cloudy tonight, small chance of showers. Clearing overnight with a low of 13. Tomorrow, mainly sunny and 24. Friday, it'll be cloudy and 23. And then rain expected on Saturday with a high of 23. Right now in Steinbach, wind is from the west-northwest at 9 kilometers per hour. The humidity 69%. We're at 21 degrees. Current weather conditions can be found anytime on the Lowen Body Shop weather page on your Steinbach online app. I'm Judy Peters.
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1: Good afternoon. I'm Carly Coop here at the Duracan Barbecue right in front of Steinbach Credit Union. $2 minimum donation, all money raised today going to Southeast Cancer Support Services. I'm here with Executive Director Cindy Rempel-Patrick, and the money we're raising today, Cindy, what is that going towards?
2: Towards our transportation program. So we have a program that is diagnosed and they have challenges in finding a way to get to their treatments in Winnipeg or from any part of Southeast Manitoba to Steinbach. We have volunteer drivers who will come pick them up and bring them to their treatments. So it takes, alleviates all the stress and people are able to get to their treatments safely and easily.
1: Fuel prices, how do we feel about those,
3: Jackson?
2: That's been the biggest challenge. We started this program been the highest ever in this last year. And so an event like today where they raise money for our organization is so extra meaningful because we have real

0: challenges with the high price of gas. It's really been a challenge, but we're just so thrilled when people have come here to help us out and contribute to that.
1: And we can contribute today here at the barbecue.
2: Right in front of Steinbach Credit Union. We're here until 1.
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11: A mix of sun and cloud today, high of 23 and the humidex 27. Today's UV index 7 or high. Partly cloudy tonight, small chance of showers, clearing overnight with a low of 13. Tomorrow, mainly sunny and 24. Friday, it'll be cloudy and 23, and then rain expected on Saturday with a high of 23. Right now in Steinbach, wind is from the west-northwest at 9 kilometers per hour. The humidity, 69%. We're at 21 degrees. Current weather conditions can be found anytime on the Low & Body Shop weather page on your Steinbach online app. I'm Judy Peters.
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1: Good afternoon. I'm Carly Coop hanging out at the Durocan Taste of Summer Charity Barbecue. 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
1: Good afternoon, I'm Judy Peters. We're expecting the clouds to clear overnight. A look at your forecast in just a moment. It looks like the Jacob Library could be getting security cameras in the near future. At a meeting yesterday, City Council met with administration to discuss a list of projects that would qualify for the $200,000 grant from the province. While a number of projects were listed, the safety concerns and security needs at the library dominated discussion. Final approval will soon take place, with the library potentially receiving up to $25,000 for a variety of security enhancements. A local entrepreneur is looking to help fill Steinbeck's transportation gap with a new on-demand service. Here's reporter Darcy Wilkinson to tell us more.
2: Justice Aladale recently presented Code of Go to Steinbeck City Council. Mayor Earl Funk says it's encouraging to see private businesses identify gaps in the community and develop solutions.
3: It's exciting to see that, because especially a newcomer, he comes, he saw, he had ideas, and he's trying to, replicate something that he had in a bigger city that he lived in.
2: Funk says he wishes Code of Go success and expects the business to grow alongside the city. I'm Darcy Wilkinson.
1: The annual Perseid meteor shower will peak today in the night sky, and Scott Young from the Manitoba Museum says this should be a great year for viewing because of the moon's phase.
4: The moon has always been in the sky to interfere. The moonlight sort of washes out all of the meteors. They're the falling stars, or shooting stars, people will call them. And so it hasn't been great for the last few years. But this year, the moon is new. It won't be in the sky, and so we'll be able to see all of the meteors from this shower.
1: Young says at its peak, there could be up to 60 shooting stars visible each hour. Oak Park Holsteins is being celebrated for more than just the milk it produces. The farm near Giroux was nominated for Meals on the Farm, presented by the Steinbeck Credit Union. The nominator, Conrad North, who praised John and Carol Robinson for their generosity and commitment to their community. Robinson shares that family has been a special part of the farm life.
5: I think you appreciate family more because you've left some behind. That's always been very hard. One of my daughters is back in Wales and has three grandkids of mine or ours in Wales.
1: The Robinson family was thankful for Tuesday's meal from the MHV and support from local agricultural businesses who came out to show their appreciation. 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
6: 17-year-old volleyball star out of Kleefeld, who plays for the SRSS, Riley Plett, was part of Team Manitoba's gold medal run at Canada Cup recently. He says he put his name out on the map, and he's going to build off of what was a pretty spectacular tournament.
7: Yeah, I'm going to really be focusing on skills and mentally focused on improving. And it was really exciting. Like, just traveling as a team is really great, and almost gives me a little taste of what, like, a university volleyball player would be like.
6: Plett says that he's thrilled to represent Kleefeld at major events and is looking forward to a big senior season. In the WSBL baseball final, game two of the best of three goes tonight, with Carillon hosting Elmwood. Carillon leads the best of three, 1-0. In the Canadian Elite Basketball League, it's game one of their best of three finals, with Winnipeg at Brampton. In the WNBA, Toronto's at Dallas. In American Association Baseball, the Goldeyes are home to Sioux Falls. And in Major League Baseball, it's game three of four at Rogers Center, with the Blue Jays entertaining the Boston Red Sox. For your scores, stories, and all things sports, check out the Falls Front Golf Simulator sports page on SteinbeckOnline.com. I'm Dave Anthony.
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1: A mix of sun and cloud today, high of 23 and the humidex 27. Today's UV index 7 or high. Partly cloudy tonight, small chance of showers, clearing overnight with a low of 13. Tomorrow, mainly sunny and 24. Friday, it'll be cloudy and 23, and then rain expected on Saturday with a high of 23. Current weather conditions can be found anytime on the Low & Body Shop weather page on your Steinbeck Online app. I'm Judy Peters.

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15: A mix of sun and cloud today, high of 23 and the humidex 27. Today's UV index 7 or high. Partly cloudy tonight, small chance of showers, clearing overnight with a low of 13. Tomorrow, mainly sunny and 24. Friday, it'll be cloudy and 23, and then rain expected on Saturday with a high of 23. Current weather conditions can be found anytime on the Lowen Body Shop weather page on your Steinbeck Online app. I'm Judy Peters.
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4: A mix of sun and cloud today. High of 23 and the humidex 27. Today's UV index 7 or high. Partly cloudy tonight, small chance of showers. Clearing overnight with a low of 13. Tomorrow, mainly sunny and 24. Friday, it'll be cloudy and 23. And then rain expected on Saturday with a high of 23. Current weather conditions can be found anytime on the Lowen Body Shop weather page on your Steinbach online app. I'm Judy Peters.

0: 99 Nights, Charlotte Cardin. Also, Benson Boone before that, The Time of My Life. I'm Ken O'Neill. Lola Young in just a minute with Messi. How long can you use the same towel? I got curious, did some digging. Bath towels are good for about 3 or 4 uses as long as they dry completely between showers. Hand towels, different story. They should be changed every 1 to 2 days, especially in a shared bathroom. Face cloths, 1 use, then change it. Bottom line, if your towel smells funky, if it's been too long, give it a wash in hot water with some white vinegar. That fixes everything.
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2: Good afternoon, I'm Judy Peters. Today's high 23 degrees with a humidex of 27. Your forecast is coming up. Steinbach is looking at using part of a $200,000 provincial grant to improve security at the JCAP Library. Mayor Earl Funk says the library is both a public asset and a place where many people gather. He adds the city was already aware of security needs at the facility.
3: They came to us in June and they did have requests for some security items, lighting, cameras, those kinds of things, heat sensors. And we won't be able to do it all, but I think we should do the key parts that are going to work.
2: At a meeting yesterday, councillors voiced support for up to $25,000 to be used for safety improvements at the JCAP Library. The final list of projects still needs to come back to council for official approval, with the grant deadline set for March 2027. Mosquito numbers remain relatively low in Steinbach this summer, despite periods of heavy rain. Russ Dick, the city's head of Parks and Recreation, says the average trap count last week was 30 mosquitoes.
4: The mosquito numbers, the trap count in Steinbach have been relatively low this year. Considering all the rain that we have had at times, there's relatively little standing water around, so I guess that has helped.
2: In addition to low counts this year, no mosquitoes have tested positive for West Nile virus in Steinbach. If the sky is clear tonight, you should be able to see a lot of shooting stars. Here's reporter Shannon Duick to tell us more.
5: Scott Young from the Manitoba Museum says Wednesday is the peak night of the annual Perseid meteor shower.
6: Each little thing that we call a falling star or a shooting star is actually a piece of dust from outer space. Those pieces of dust, when they crash into the Earth's atmosphere, they burn up from the friction of hitting the Earth's atmosphere, and they burn up in a flash of light that's there for a second and then gone.
5: Young says it is possible that we could see up to 60 shooting stars per hour Wednesday night, and though they can sometimes appear to be very close to the Earth's surface, Young says in reality they're probably between 50 and 100 kilometers away. I'm Shannon Duick.
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7: 17-year-old volleyball star out of Kleefeld, who plays for the SRSS, Riley Plett, was part of Team Manitoba's gold medal run at Canada Cup recently. He says he put his name out on the map, and he's going to build off of what was a pretty spectacular tournament.
8: Yeah, I'm going to really be focusing on skills and mentally focused on improving. And it was really exciting. Like, just traveling as a team is really great, and almost gives me a little taste of what, like, a university volleyball player would be like.
7: Plett says that he's thrilled to represent Kleefeld at major events and is looking forward to a big senior season. In the WSBL baseball final, game two of the best of three goes tonight with Carillon hosting Elmwood. Carillon leads the best of three, one game to none. In the Canadian Elite Basketball League, it's game one of their best of three finals with Winnipeg at Brampton. In the WNBA, Toronto's at Dallas. In American Association Baseball, the Goldeyes are home to Sioux Falls. And in Major League Baseball, it's game three of four at Rogers Center with the Blue Jays entertaining the Boston Red Sox. For your scores, stories, and all things sports, check out the False Front Golf Simulator sports page on SteinbachOnline.com. 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
2: A mix of sun and cloud today, high of 23 and the humidex 27. Today's UV index 7 or high. Partly cloudy tonight, small chance of showers, clearing overnight with a low of 13. Tomorrow, mainly sunny and 24. Friday, it'll be cloudy and 23, and then rain expected on Saturday with a high of 23. Current weather conditions can be found anytime on the Lowen Body Shop weather page on your Steinbach Online app. I'm Judy Peters.
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It's this week's number one song on American Top 40 with Ryan Seacrest. 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Tame Impala and Dracula.

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11: A mix of sun and cloud today, high of 23 and the humidex 27. Today's UV index 7 or high. Partly cloudy tonight, small chance of showers. Clearing overnight with a low of 13. Tomorrow, mainly sunny and 24. Friday, it'll be cloudy and 23, and then rain expected on Saturday with a high of 23. Current weather conditions can be found anytime on the Lowen Body Shop weather page on your Steinbach online app. I'm Judy Peters.
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7: A mix of sun and cloud today. High of 23 and the humidex 27. Today's UV index 7 or high. Partly cloudy tonight, small chance of showers. Clearing overnight with a low of 13. Tomorrow, mainly sunny and 24. Friday, it'll be cloudy and 23. And then rain expected on Saturday with a high of 23. Current weather conditions can be found anytime on the Lowen Body Shop weather page on your Steinbach Online app. I'm Judy Peters.
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0: Rev and Contemporary Love with Ken O'Neill. Glass Animals next with Heat Waves. I'm all about reading instructions when I get something new or if I'm putting something together. So I was surprised to see this. Only 14% of people actually read the entire instruction manual when they buy a new gadget. 29% read most of it. 43% skim the important parts. And 8% believe they can do it on their own. Boomers are slightly more likely to read the manual than Gen Z, which explains why grandma knows how to use the new air fryer, while the rest of us Google, why is my air fryer beeping?
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2: 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And the annual Perseid meteor shower happens tonight.
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1: Good afternoon, I'm Judy Peters. We're expecting the clouds to clear overnight. A look at your forecast in just a moment. It looks like the JCAP library could be getting security cameras in the near future. At a meeting yesterday, City Council met with administration to discuss a list of projects that would qualify for the $200,000 grant from the province. While a number of projects were listed, the safety concerns and security needs at the library dominated discussion. Final approval will soon take place, with the library potentially receiving up to $25,000 for a variety of security enhancements. A local entrepreneur is looking to help fill Steinbach's transportation gap with a new on-demand service. Here's reporter Darcy Wilkinson to tell us more.
2: Justice Aladale recently presented Codigo to Steinbach City Council. Mayor Earl Funk says it's encouraging to see private businesses identify gaps in the community and develop solutions.
3: It's exciting to see that, because especially a newcomer, he comes, he saw, he had ideas, and he's trying to, replicate something that he had in a bigger city that he lived in.
2: Funk says he wishes Codigo success and expects the business to grow alongside the city. I'm Darcy Wilkinson.
1: The annual Perseid meteor shower will peak today in the night sky, and Scott Young from the Manitoba Museum says this should be a great year for viewing because of the moon's phase.
4: The moon has always been in the sky to interfere. The moonlight sort of washes out all of the meteors. They're the falling stars, or shooting stars, people will call them. And so it hasn't been great for the last few years. But this year, the moon is new. It won't be in the sky. And so we'll be able to see all of the meteors from this shower.
1: Young says at its peak, there could be up to 60 shooting stars visible each hour. Oak Park Holsteins is being celebrated for more than just the milk it produces. The farm near Giroux was nominated for Meals on the Farm, presented by the Steinbach Credit Union. The nominator, Conrad North, who praised John and Carol Robinson for their generosity and commitment to their community. Robinson shares that family has been a special part of the farm life.
5: I think you appreciate family more because you've left some behind. That's always been very hard. One of my daughters is back in Wales and has three grandkids of mine in Wales.
1: The Robinson family was thankful for Tuesday's meal from the MHV and support from local agricultural businesses who came out to show their appreciation. Fresh flavors and fresh headlines. Maine Bread and Butter and the Daily News serve up everything you need to stay connected. 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
6: 17-year-old volleyball star out of Kleefeld, who plays for the SRSS, Riley Plett, was part of Team Manitoba's gold medal run at Canada Cup recently. He says he put his name out on the map, and he's going to build off of what was a pretty spectacular tournament.
7: Yeah, I'm going to really be focusing on skills and mentally focused on improving. And it was really exciting. Like, just traveling as a team is really great, and almost gives me a little taste of what, like, a university volleyball player would be like.
6: Plett says that he's thrilled to represent Kleefeld at major events and is looking forward to a big senior season. In the WSBL baseball final, game two of the best of three goes tonight, with Carillon hosting Elmwood. Carillon leads the best of three, one game to none. In the Canadian Elite Basketball League, it's game one of their best of three finals, with Winnipeg at Brampton. In the WNBA, Toronto's at Dallas. In American Association Baseball, the Goldeyes are home to Sioux Falls. And in Major League Baseball, it's game three of four at Rogers Center, with the Blue Jays entertaining the Boston Red Sox. 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I'm Dave Anthony.
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1: A mix of sun and cloud today. High of 23 and the Humidex 27. Today's UV index 7 or high. Partly cloudy tonight, small chance of showers. Clearing overnight with a low of 13. Tomorrow, mainly sunny and 24. Friday, it'll be cloudy and 23, and then rain expected on Saturday with a high of 23. Current weather conditions can be found anytime on the Lowen Body Shop weather page on your Steinbach online app. I'm Judy Peters.
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0: afternoon. I'm Ken O'Neill. Happy Wednesday. Ariana Grande is next. Netflix is bringing some Canadian reality to reality TV. They're putting together Love is Blind Canada. Casting is already underway. Singles will date without seeing each other, some even getting engaged before finally meeting face to face. You must be 19 or older and a Canadian citizen or permanent resident. So if you're single or you know someone who is, this could be their moment. Love is Blind has versions in 9 other countries. Now it's Canada's turn.
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14: A mix of sun and cloud today. High of 23 and the humidex 27. Today's UV index 7 or high. Partly cloudy tonight. Small chance of showers. Clearing overnight with a low of 13. Tomorrow, mainly sunny and 24. Friday, it'll be cloudy and 23. And then rain expected on Saturday with a high of 23. Current weather conditions can be found anytime on the Lowen Body Shop weather page on your Steinbach Online app. I'm Judy Peters.
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0: got me hooked. Zayna and Hooked with Ken O'Neill, Zara Larsson. Midnight Sun is next. The Toronto Blue Jays keep inching their way towards a wild card spot, or teasing us at least. Now they're only 3 games back. Jays have won 4 of their last 5 games, beat Boston 5-3 last night. Jose Soriano gets to pitch his first game for the Jays at home tonight.
1: Okay, I've got mini donuts in one hand, lemonade in the other. 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
6: A mix of sun and cloud today. High of 23 and the humidex 27. Today's UV index 7 or high. Partly cloudy tonight, small chance of showers. Clearing overnight with a low of 13. Tomorrow, mainly sunny and 24. Friday, it'll be cloudy and 23, and then rain expected on Saturday with a high of 23. Current weather conditions can be found anytime on the Low & Body Shop weather page on your Steinbeck Online app. I'm Judy Peters.

0: Afternoon, I'm Ken O'Neill. Chromeo and Jealous, Dua Lipa is coming up, and don't miss your local news update at 4. 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
1: Steinbach Online News with Paul Hebert, Coldwell Banker Real Estate. His goal is to make your next move the right one with honesty, professionalism, and enthusiasm every step of the way.
2: Good evening, I'm Judy Peters. Expecting a clear sky tonight with a low around 13 degrees. Your forecast is coming up. Steinbach's $200,000 provincial security grant could now help pay for security upgrades at the Jacob Library. Council held a meeting yesterday to further discuss possible projects. Mayor Earl Funk says the library is an important public asset and a place where many people gather.
3: Continued security, continued safety of public is got to be our priority, and I think this is a great way to start.
2: The final list of projects will come back to council for ratification, with the work needing to be completed by March 2027. Steinbach RCMP are asking for the public's help finding 35-year-old Kevin Friesen. With more, here's reporter Afton Berg.
4: Police say Friesen is wanted on an endorsed warrant for failing to attend court in connection with an arson charge from March 2026. It's noted that Friesen is known to frequent the Steinbach and St. Anne areas. He is described as about 5'10", 161 pounds, with brown hair, a receding hairline, and blue eyes. Anyone with information about Friesen's whereabouts is asked to call Steinbach RCMP at 204-326-1234. I'm Afton Berg.
2: We're expecting the sky to clear tonight, which means we should be able to see a lot of shooting stars. Reporter Shannon Duick tells us more.
5: Scott Young from the Manitoba Museum says Wednesday is the peak night of the annual Perseid meteor shower.
6: Each little thing that we call a falling star or a shooting star is actually a piece of dust from outer space. Those pieces of dust, when they crash into the Earth's atmosphere, they burn up from the friction of hitting the Earth's atmosphere, and they burn up in a flash of light that's there for a second and then gone.
5: Young says it is possible that we could see up to 60 shooting stars per hour Wednesday night. And though they can sometimes appear to be very close to the Earth's surface, Young says in reality they're probably between 50 and 100 kilometers away. I'm Shannon Duick.
2: There's no shortage of things to do across the Southeast this weekend. Summer events host Carmel Clamore has the details.
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8: 17-year-old volleyball star out of Cleveland who plays for the SRSS, Riley Plett, was part of Team Manitoba's gold medal run at Canada Cup recently. He says he put his name out on the map and he's going to build off of what was a pretty spectacular tournament.
9: Yeah, I'm going to really be focusing on skills and mentally focused on improving. And it was really exciting. Like, just traveling as a team is really great and almost gives me a little taste of what like a university volleyball player would be like.
8: Plett says that he's thrilled to represent Kleefeld at major events and is looking forward to a big senior season. In the WSBL baseball final, game two of the best of three goes tonight with Carillon hosting Elmwood. Carillon leads the best of three, 1-0. In the Canadian Elite Basketball League, it's game one of their best of three finals with Winnipeg at Brampton. In the WNBA, Toronto's at Dallas. In American Association Baseball, the Goldeyes are home to Sioux Falls. And in Major League Baseball, it's game three of four at Rogers Center with the Blue Jays entertaining the Boston Red Sox. For your scores, stories, and all things sports, check out the False Front Golf Simulator sports page on SteinbachOnline.com. 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
2: Partly cloudy tonight, small chance of showers. Clearing overnight with a low of 13. Tomorrow, mainly sunny and 24. Friday, it'll be cloudy and 23. And then rain expected on Saturday with a high of 23. Right now in Steinbach, wind is from the north-northwest, 11 kilometers per hour. The humidity, 50%. We're at 24 degrees. Get all your weather details on the Low & Body Shop local weather page on your Steinbach Online app. I'm Judy Peters.
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0: Kaiza and Hideaway. We also heard Somber's Homewrecker, a former number one on AT40. Drop Dead from Olivia Rodrigo is coming up. 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
1: Steinbeck Online Weather.
16: Partly cloudy tonight, small chance of showers. Clearing overnight with a low of 13.
6: Tomorrow, mainly sunny and 24. Friday, it'll be cloudy and 23, and then rain expected on Saturday with a high of 23. Right now in Steinbach, wind is from the north-northwest, 11 kilometers per hour. The humidity, 50%. We're at 24 degrees. 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

0: feel it coming. The Weeknd with Daft Punk. I'm Ken O'Neill. Happy Wednesday. We are past the halfway point of the CFL season. Welcome to week 11. It starts with BC in Calgary tomorrow night. On Friday, the Red Blacks visit Winnipeg. Saturday afternoon, two games. The Argos play the Elks. And Saturday night's game features the Rough Riders in Hamilton. Montreal has this week off.
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4: Steinbach Online Weather.
5: Partly cloudy, some scattered showers, clearing overnight and 12 degrees. Tomorrow mainly sunny and 24 with a humidex of 27. On Friday it'll be cloudy, 25, and then on Saturday a chance of showers and 26. Current weather conditions can be found anytime on the Lowen Body Shop weather page on your Steinbach Online app. I'm Judy Peters.
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0: They won a Juno Award for that song. It's Magic and Rude. I'm Ken O'Neill. Billie Eilish, Birds of a Feather next. Have you signed up for the Daily News? 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

0: 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CILT is a proud part of Golden West, connecting communities. 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
1: Good evening, I'm Judy Peters. The sky clearing tonight and then starting tomorrow with sunshine. Your forecast details are on the way. City Council is considering directing up to $25,000 to the Jacob Library for security enhancements. That would come from a $200,000 provincial grant. Mayor Earl Funk says some other security projects could potentially receive funding from other grants, like the Criminal Forfeiture Fund.
2: To this date, we haven't been successful, but other communities around us have been. So we know that maybe it'll be our turn one day, right? And then we'll be able to get some projects done that way as well.
1: The final list of projects still need to come to council for final approval. A Steinbach resident is hoping his new transportation app can help address the city's lack of public transit. Justice Oladella recently presented Codigo to City Council, explaining how he used his background in computer science and software development to create the service.
3: Codigo is not a foreign app that came to Steinbach or Canada. This is a Steinbach-built app for local, as it serves the local community and connecting other communities to the cities and all that.
1: While the city says it does not currently partner with transportation businesses, councillors congratulated Oladella and wished him success. The Durocan Taste of Summer Charity Barbecue raised more than $5,000 for Southeast Cancer Support Services. Executive Director Cindy Rempel-Patrick says the money will help cover costs for their transportation program, adding they are looking for more volunteers as it grows.
4: The program is growing and growing, and the number of clients is growing. We need more drivers, and we need drivers from the Steinbach area and from all the 88 communities that are in the Southeast.
1: The Durocan Taste of Summer Charity Barbecue runs every Wednesday from 11 a.m. to 1 p.m. at Main Street and Lumber Avenue, with a different local charity benefiting each week. The annual Perseid meteor shower will peak today in the night sky, and Scott Young from the Manitoba Museum says this should be a great year for viewing because of the moon's phase.
5: The moon has always been in the sky to interfere. The moonlight sort of washes out all of the meteors. They're the falling stars or shooting stars, people will call them. And so it hasn't been great for the last few years. But this year, the moon is new. It won't be in the sky. And so we'll be able to see all of the meteors from this shower.
1: Young says at its peak, there could be up to 60 shooting stars visible each hour. Morning, noon, and night. Steinbach Online keeps you connected to the stories that matter in the Southeast. 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
6: 17-year-old volleyball star out of Cleveland, who plays for the SRSS, Riley Plett, was part of Team Manitoba's gold medal run at Canada Cup recently. He says he put his name out on the map, and he's going to build off of what was a pretty spectacular tournament.
7: Yeah, I'm going to really be focusing on skills and mentally focused on improving. And it was really exciting, like just traveling as a team is really great, and almost gives me a little taste of what like a university volleyball player would be like.
6: Plett says that he's thrilled to represent Kleefeld at major events and is looking forward to a big senior season. In the WSBL baseball final, game two of the best of three goes tonight with Carillon hosting Elmwood. Carillon leads the best of three, one game to none. In the Canadian Elite Basketball League, it's game one of their best of three finals with Winnipeg at Brampton. In the WNBA, Toronto's at Dallas. In American Association Baseball, the Goldeyes are home to Sioux Falls. And in Major League Baseball, it's game three of four at Rogers Center with the Blue Jays entertaining the Boston Red Sox. For your scores, stories, and all things sports, check out the False Front Golf Simulator sports page on SteinbachOnline.com. I'm Dave Anthony.
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1: Partly cloudy tonight, a small chance of showers. Clearing later in the night, a low of 12 degrees. Tomorrow mainly sunny with a high of 24 and the humidex 27. On Friday, cloudy sky 25, and then on Saturday, a chance of showers in 26. Right now in Steinbach, we're at 25 degrees, humidity 46%. Current weather conditions can be found anytime on the Lowen Body Shop weather page. That's on your Steinbach Online app. I'm Judy Peters.
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As you make your way home on this Wednesday, some great hip music for you. Avril Lavigne, Girlfriend, up in 3.5. Here's Benson Boone and The Time of My Life.

0: Hey, hey, Martin Garrix and Ed Sheeran, Repeat It is coming up in a sec. I'm Ken O'Neill. In space news, tonight, the 2026 Perseid meteor shower will peak. And this year, the conditions are almost perfect. A new moon means virtually no moonlight to wash out the show. Under a clear, dark sky, you could see up to 100 meteors an hour, especially between 1 and 4 in the morning. So maybe stay up late. I don't know, get up early. Find a spot away from city lights. Look towards the northeast and let the universe put on the fireworks show.
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1: Steinbeck Online Weather.
12: Partly cloudy, some scattered showers, clearing overnight and 12 degrees. Tomorrow mainly sunny and 24 with a humidex of 27. On Friday, it'll be cloudy, 25, and then on Saturday, a chance of showers and 26. Current weather conditions can be found anytime on the Lowen Body Shop weather page on your Steinbeck online app. I'm Judy Peters.
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0: Alexander Stewart and His Problem Instead. Good afternoon, I'm Ken O'Neill. The number one song this week on American Top 40 with Ryan Seacrest is coming up next. Spider-Man, Brand New Day, number one at the box office. And this weekend's new releases might be some competition. There's the sci-fi mystery The End of Oak Street with Anne Hathaway. Also, the historical drama The Brink of War. And the animated family movie Paw Patrol, the dino movie, with the voices of Terry Crews, Jennifer Hudson, Bill Nye the Science Guy, and Snoop Dogg. These open on Friday.
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5: Steinbeck Online Weather.
6: Partly cloudy, some scattered showers, clearing overnight and 12 degrees. Tomorrow mainly sunny and 24 with a humidex of 27. On Friday it'll be cloudy, 25, and then on Saturday a chance of showers and 26. Current weather conditions can be found anytime on the Low End Body Shop weather page on your Steinbeck Online app. I'm Judy Peters.
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0: Mariana's Trench and Stutter. I'm Ken O'Neill. We've got a local news update coming for you at 6. And Taylor Swift, Opalite, is next.
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2: Good evening, I'm Judy Peters. Expecting a clear sky tonight with a low around 13 degrees. Your forecast is coming up. More than $5,000 was raised today for Southeast Cancer Support Services at the Durocan Taste of Summer Charity Barbecue in Steinbach. To tell us about it, here's summer events host Carmel Clamore.
3: The barbecue sold out of hot dog lunches, but people continue to donate even after the food was gone. SCSS Executive Director Cindy Rempel Patrick says the response shows how much the community cares about local cancer patients.
4: Home with no lunch, but they still gave a donation. That says a lot, you know, for this community. So we're thrilled.
3: The money will help support SCSS's transportation program, which connects cancer patients with volunteer drivers to help them get to and from their appointments. I'm Carmel Clamore.
2: Steinbach's $200,000 provincial security grant could now help pay for security upgrades at the Jacob Library. Council held a meeting yesterday to further discuss possible projects. Mayor Earl Funk says the library is an important public asset and a place where many people gather.
5: Continued security, continued safety of public is got to be our priority, and I think this is a great way to start.
2: The final list of projects will come back to council for ratification, with the work needing to be completed by March 2027. Steinbach RCMP are asking for the public's help finding 35-year-old Kevin Friesen. With more, here's reporter Afton Berg.
6: Police say Friesen is wanted on an endorsed warrant for failing to attend court in connection with an arson charge from March 2026. It's noted that Friesen is known to frequent the Steinbach and St. Anne areas. He is described as about 5'10", 161 pounds, with brown hair, a receding hairline, and blue eyes. Anyone with information about Friesen's whereabouts is asked to call Steinbach RCMP at 204-326-1234. I'm Afton Berg.
2: We're expecting the sky to clear tonight, which means we should be able to see a lot of shooting stars. Reporter Shannon Duick tells us more.
7: Scott Young from the Manitoba Museum says Wednesday is the peak night of the annual Perseid meteor shower.
8: Each little thing that we call a falling star or a shooting star is actually a piece of dust from outer space. Those pieces of dust, when they crash into the Earth's atmosphere, they burn up from the friction of hitting the Earth's atmosphere, and they burn up in a flash of light that's there for a second and then gone.
7: Young says it is possible that we could see up to 60 shooting stars per hour Wednesday night. And though they can sometimes appear to be very close to the Earth's surface, Young says in reality they're probably between 50 and 100 kilometers away. I'm Shannon Duick.
2: A perfect pairing for your day. Delicious eats and the latest local updates. 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
9: 17-year-old volleyball star out of Kleefeld, who plays for the SRSS, Riley Plett, was part of Team Manitoba's gold medal run at Canada Cup recently. He says he put his name out on the map, and he's going to build off of what was a pretty spectacular tournament.
10: Yeah, I'm going to really be focusing on skills and mentally focused on improving. And it was really exciting. Like, just traveling as a team is really great, and almost gives me a little taste of what, like, a university volleyball player would be like.
9: Plett says that he's thrilled to represent Kleefeld at major events and is looking forward to a big senior season. In the WSBL baseball final, game two of the best of three goes tonight with Carillon hosting Elmwood. Carillon leads the best of three, 1-0. In the Canadian Elite Basketball League, it's game one of their best of three finals with Winnipeg at Brampton. In the WNBA, Toronto's at Dallas. In American Association Baseball, the Goldeyes are home to Sioux Falls. And in Major League Baseball, it's game three of four at Rogers Center with the Blue Jays entertaining the Boston Red Sox. For your scores, stories, and all things sports, check out the False Front Golf Simulator sports page on SteinbachOnline.com. I'm Dave Anthony.
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2: Partly cloudy, some scattered showers, clearing overnight, and 12 degrees. Tomorrow mainly sunny and 24 with a humidex of 27. On Friday, it'll be cloudy, 25, and then on Saturday, a chance of showers and 26. Current weather conditions can be found anytime on the Low End Body Shop weather page on your Steinbach online app. I'm Judy Peters.
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7: Partly cloudy, some scattered showers, clearing overnight and 12 degrees. Tomorrow mainly sunny and 24 with a humidex of 27. On Friday it'll be cloudy, 25, and then on Saturday a chance of showers and 26. Current weather conditions can be found anytime on the Low End Body Shop weather page on your Steinbach Online app. I'm Judy Peters.
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2: Good evening, I'm Judy Peters. The sky clearing tonight and then starting tomorrow with sunshine. Your forecast details are on the way. City Council is considering directing up to $25,000 to the Jacob Library for security enhancements. That would come from a $200,000 provincial grant. Mayor Earl Funk says some other security projects could potentially receive funding from other grants, like the Criminal Forfeiture Fund.
3: To this date, we haven't been successful, but other communities around us have been. So we know that maybe it'll be our turn one day, right? And then we'll be able to get some projects done that way as well.
2: The final list of projects still need to come to council for final approval. A Steinbach resident is hoping his new transportation app can help address the city's lack of public transit. Justice Oladella recently presented Codigo to City Council, explaining how he used his background in computer science and software development to create the service.
4: Codigo is not a foreign app that came to Steinbach or Canada. This is a Steinbach-built app for local, as it serves the local community and connecting other communities to the cities and all that.
2: While the city says it does not currently partner with transportation businesses, councillors congratulated Oladella and wished him success. The Durkan Taste of Summer Charity Barbecue raised more than $5,000 for Southeast Cancer Support Services. Executive Director Cindy Rempel-Patrick says the money will help cover costs for their transportation program, adding they are looking for more volunteers as it grows.
5: The program is growing and growing, and the number of clients is growing. We need more drivers, and we need drivers from the Steinbach area and from all the 88 communities that are in the Southeast.
2: The Durkan Taste of Summer Charity Barbecue runs every Wednesday from 11 a.m. to 1 p.m. at Main Street and Lumber Avenue, with a different local charity benefiting each week. The annual Perseid meteor shower will peak today in the night sky. And Scott Young from the Manitoba Museum says this should be a great year for viewing because of the moon's phase.
6: The moon has always been in the sky to interfere. The moonlight sort of washes out all of the meteors. They're the falling stars or shooting stars, people will call them. And so it hasn't been great for the last few years. But this year, the moon is new. It won't be in the sky. And so we'll be able to see all of the meteors from this shower.
2: Young says at its peak, there could be up to 60 shooting stars visible each hour. Morning, noon, and night, Steinbach Online keeps you connected to the stories that matter in the Southeast. 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
2: Partly cloudy, some scattered showers, clearing overnight and 12 degrees. Tomorrow mainly sunny and 24 with a humidex of 27. On Friday, it'll be cloudy, 25, and then on Saturday, a chance of showers and 26. Current weather conditions.